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1: Your Weather Command forecast. Tonight, partly cloudy in the evening, then mostly cloudy with a 20% chance of rain showers after midnight. Patchy fog after midnight with lows in the upper 40s, east winds up to 10 miles per hour. Tomorrow, mostly sunny, patchy fog in the morning, slight chance of rain showers in the morning, then slight chance of thunderstorms in the afternoon. Highs in the lower 80s, southeast winds up to 5 miles per hour, shifting to the west in the afternoon.
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12: Your Weather Command forecast. Tonight, partly cloudy in the evening, then mostly cloudy with a 20% chance of rain showers after midnight. Patchy fog after midnight with lows in the upper 40s, east winds up to 10 miles per hour. Tomorrow, mostly sunny, patchy fog in the morning, slight chance of rain showers in the morning, then slight chance of thunderstorms in the afternoon. Highs in the lower 80s, southeast winds up to 5 miles per hour, shifting to the west in the afternoon.
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1: ABC News, I'm Dave Packer. A hurricane is churning toward Hawaii. ABC's Melissa Adan is in Hilo.
2: The storm intensifying. Hurricane Lala bearing down on Hawaii. Waves battering the Big Island shores.
3: This is an enormous storm.
2: Authorities warning residents to take this threat seriously and be prepared. Those winds up to 75 miles per hour. If it makes landfall in Hawaii, it would be the first time a hurricane has ever hit the Big Island on modern record.
1: Officials say at least 5 people killed by powerful storms and flooding in Indiana, and forecasters warn more powerful storms are on the way for the state and the region. Just days before the start of the new school year, chaos on the campus of the University of Virginia this weekend. A shooting outside a dorm leaving 5 injured, one of them critically. Investigators are searching for multiple suspects. Democrats have decided to give the first presidential primary of 2028 to South Carolina, forcing Iowa and New Hampshire to wait. This is ABC News.
4: In an interview with new media broadcasters, City of Havre Public Works Director Trevor Moore told us about the city council meeting on Monday night.
5: The August 17th meeting will be at 7 p.m. in the City Hall chambers, and one of the topics will be the beginning of the city budget process and the approval process and just the discussion on the upcoming year's budget.
4: You can find the agenda for Monday night's Havre City Council meeting at www.ci.havre.mt.us.
6: Governor Greg Gianforte this week recognized 12 Montana veterans with the 2025 Montana Governor's Veteran Commendation as part of his 56-county tour during ceremonies held in Lincoln, Ravalli, and Missoula counties. The Montana Governor's Veteran Commendation recognizes veterans who have honorably served in uniform and continue making meaningful contributions to their communities. Since 2021, more than 170 Montana veterans have received this honor. Quote, Montana's veterans represent the very best of our state, Governor Gianforte said. Quote, their service to our nation didn't end when they took off the uniform. These men and women continue serving their neighbors, mentoring the next generation, and strengthening communities across Montana. It's an honor to recognize their extraordinary contributions. End quote. Montana Fish, Wildlife, and Parks released the proposed 2027 through 2030 statewide fisheries management plan and associated environmental assessment for public review and comment. FWP will host a meeting at the Billings Public Library Community Room on Tuesday, August 18th at 6 p.m. to discuss updates to the plan. The plan, which is updated every 4 years, identifies statewide fisheries management goals, priorities, and strategies intended to sustain and enhance Montana fisheries and angling opportunities. Regular updates to the plan allow FWP staff to address emerging management priorities, incorporate new population trend data and other information, revise conservation strategies as needed, and respond to changing fish populations and habitat conditions. This has been a production of New Media Broadcasters.
7: You've finally worked up the courage to ask her the big question. You've been searching for the perfect way to tell her how you feel, and you want the moment to be a wonderful memory for the rest of your lives. Leave her speechless. With a beautiful diamond engagement ring. 20 years from now, she may not remember exactly what you said, but she will remember the moment. A diamond says it all. J.M. 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
6: Your Weather Command forecast. Tonight, partly cloudy in the evening, then mostly cloudy with a 20% chance of rain showers after midnight. Patchy fog after midnight with lows in the upper

0: fog in the morning, slight chance of rain showers in the morning, then slight chance of thunderstorms in the afternoon. Highs in the lower 80s, southeast winds up to 5 miles per hour, shifting to the west in the afternoon.
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0: Bruno and Risk It All. Well, I know that you're a big fan of the Jonas Brothers.
1: This is an SOS, don't want a second guess, this is the bottom line.
0: Well, you're definitely going to be seeing a lot more of Nick, Kevin, and Joe Jonas as these guys are back in the new Camp Rock movie, which you can stream right now on Disney+. Kevin, Nick, and Joe are back as the band Connect 3. Also, really cool to see the guys and Demi Lovato at the red carpet premiere. The Joe Bros will be the halftime show next month in Australia when NFL season returns. And tomorrow, they are going to be named Disney Legends. Tomorrow at the Disney Fan Convention, D23. Those guys have definitely come a very long way since you first heard their music on Radio Disney.
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0: And that's Rihanna. And I'm Brian. So if you're a big Disney fan, this is a big, big weekend for you, as their fan convention, D23, is taking place right now and throughout the weekend. All the cool Disney news on upcoming movies, shows, fashion, and of course, updates on the theme parks is coming across all your social media feeds. You can live stream the convention right now on Disney Plus. Even if you claim that you're not a Disney fan, I know that you can't help yourself with being entertained by Star Wars, Marvel, The Simpsons, princesses. Basically, Mickey Mouse owns pretty much all your entire childhood.
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4: Your Weather Command forecast. Tonight, partly cloudy in the evening, then mostly cloudy with a 20% chance of rain showers after midnight. Patchy fog after midnight with lows in the upper 40s, east winds up to 10 miles per hour. Tomorrow, mostly sunny, patchy fog in the morning, slight chance of rain showers in the morning, then slight chance of thunderstorms in the afternoon. Highs in the lower 80s, southeast winds up to 5 miles per hour, shifting to the west in the afternoon.
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1: ABC News, I'm Dave Packer. Police arresting a 19-year-old in connection with the shooting early this morning on the campus of the University of Virginia. The shooting outside a dorm, leaving five injured, one of them a student. Just hours earlier, thousands of students had moved in. Tropical storm Lala has strengthened to a Category 1 hurricane as it continues to track through the Central Pacific, approaching the Big Island of Hawaii. Aman Khan flew to Hawaii from Nashville, Tennessee, and says he's gotten his money worth on his vacation.
2: I originally flew here to see the volcano erupt, which I thankfully got to see it before this crazy weather happened. And then I also got to see the meteor shower and feel an earthquake in the same trip, and now I get to experience a hurricane, too.
1: Meanwhile, in the Midwest, a dangerous flash flood threat Iowa to West Virginia. Officials in Indianapolis say more than two dozen people have been rescued and 400 people have been evacuated. This rash of storms in Indiana, leaving at least five people dead. This is ABC News.
3: United States Customs and Border Patrol have released their drug seizure statistics for July 2026. Seizures of cocaine, methamphetamine, heroin, fentanyl, and marijuana combined by weight increased to 26% from July of 2024. CBP has seized 54% more drugs this fiscal year through July than it seized during the same period of the fiscal year 2024. Fentanyl seizures increased by 3% from June 2026, with 1,054 pounds seized by July of 2026. Heroin seizures increased 20% from June, with 79 pounds seized in July 2026. In an interview with New Media Broadcasters, City of Havre Public Works Director Trevor Moore told us about the City Council meeting on Monday night.
4: The August 17th meeting will be at 7 p.m. in the City Hall chambers, and one of the topics will be the beginning of the city budget process and the approval process and just the discussion on the upcoming year's budget.
3: You can find the agenda for Monday night's Havre City Council meeting at www.ci.havre.mt.us.
5: The United States Justice Department announced on Friday that a federal court has entered a stipulated order against Amazon.com in a case investigated and referred to the department by the Federal Trade Commission. The order resolves allegations that Amazon violated the Fair Credit Reporting Act, and it requires Amazon to pay a $2.25 million civil penalty and follow practices that protect consumers whose identities have been stolen. In a complaint filed in the U.S. District Court for the District of Columbia, the government alleged that Amazon violated FCRA by failing to provide identity theft victims with requested records of transactions involving people believed to have fraudulently used those victims' identification and by failing to provide those records within 30 days of a request. This has been a production of New Media Broadcasters.
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5: Your Weather Command forecast. Tonight, partly cloudy in the evening, then mostly cloudy with a 20% chance of rain showers after midnight. Patchy fog after midnight with lows in the upper 40s, east winds up to 10 miles per hour. Tomorrow, mostly sunny, patchy fog in the morning, slight chance of rain showers in the morning, then slight chance of thunderstorms in the afternoon. Highs in the lower 80s, southeast winds up to 5 miles per hour, shifting to the west in the afternoon.
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0: season, Conan's traveling to other countries and making a big fool of himself, completely unhinged. And that's, of course, why we love Conan, right? You can stream Conan O'Brien Must Go HBO Max next Friday. Conan's going to be traveling to the Philippines, India, the Netherlands, and Morocco. And get this, Conan just formed a new band called the Vagodas, named after the late actor Abe Vigoda, and his fellow musicians are band members who have played with Norah Jones, Beck, Grace Potter, and Social Distortion.
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0: Whether you start your day at 6 a.m. or 6 p.m., we've got your favorite songs round the clock. 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
1: Benson Boone and Beautiful Things. And I'm Brian. So Oreo has three new flavors out: chicken and waffles, banana pudding, and deep fried Oreos. This is definitely going to be sending my blood sugar way up. You can order these new flavors right now online, and you can also vote which one gets to be permanently sold. And if that's not enough snack news for you, 7-Up is reformulating their recipe. 7-Up will now be more of a lime-lemon flavor than their standard lemon-lime. Okay, so like outside of the wording, will this really like make much of a difference? I mean, really, 7-Up has been around for like what, close to like 100 years? Why are they even like messing with it?
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4: Your Weather Command forecast. Tonight, partly cloudy in the evening, then mostly cloudy with a 20% chance of rain showers after midnight. Patchy fog after midnight with lows in the upper 40s, east winds up to 10 miles per hour. Tomorrow, mostly sunny, patchy fog in the morning, slight chance of rain showers in the morning, then slight chance of thunderstorms in the afternoon. Highs in the lower 80s, southeast winds up to 5 miles per hour, shifting to the west in the afternoon.
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1: News. I'm Dave Packer. Police are arresting a 19-year-old in connection with the shooting early this morning on the campus of the University of Virginia. Earlier, police had said they were searching for multiple suspects. The shooting outside a dorm leaving five injured. One of them a student. Michael Cooper is a student there at VSU.
2: Ain't nowhere safe, I guess. Like, nowhere safe. Even on a college campus, nowhere is pretty much safe.
1: Just hours earlier, thousands of students had just moved in. A hurricane zeroing in on Hawaii. The Big Island could see up to 2 feet of rain from Hurricane Lala. A desperate search for survivors as the death toll rises in Indonesia after two powerful back-to-back earthquakes killing at least 47 people. In the Middle East, at least 11 people dead, including three children, 19 others injured after Israeli strikes on two towns in southern Lebanon. That according to Lebanon's Ministry of Health. Israel says it's retaliation to an attack from Hezbollah inside the security zone that injured three IDF soldiers. This is ABC News.
3: A third-year medical student is back in Havre and back at Northern Montana Hospital, completing the first of his clinical rotations required to finish his medical degree. Spencer O'Bresley, a 2014 graduate of Havre High School, is a third-year student at Toro College of Osteopathic Medicine in Great Falls. He said he is excited to complete his elective clinical rotation back in Havre at the hospital where he was born and is learning a lot while working with Dr. Cameron Scranton during the rotation. Quote, "This is the best thing about following Dr. Scranton around, getting to see what it's like here in Havre. Every day is a little bit different." End quote. O'Bresley said he is planning to go into family medicine and obstetrics. Dr. Scranton said that once a medical student reaches their third year, they begin clinical rotations, which are graded components of their formal education. Students go to hospitals and spend several weeks working with doctors and learning how to apply what they have learned so far in medical school.
4: A Hardin man who had downloaded child sexual abuse material was sentenced Thursday to 4 years and 9 months in prison, followed by 8 years of supervised release, acting U.S. Attorney Mark Steger-Smith said. He was also ordered to pay a total of $10,100 in special assessments. Randall Allen Flatlip, 36 years of age, pleaded guilty in April earlier this year to one count of possessing child pornography. The government alleged in court documents that a cyber tip in July of 2022 alerted authorities that Flatlip, who was living in Hardin, had downloaded a video depicting a child under 12 engaged in sexually explicit conduct. Investigators received a search warrant for Flatlip's email where they learned multiple images and videos had been deleted prior to the search. Investigators interviewed a former roommate who said she once saw Flatlip watching child sexual abuse material on a mobile tablet. This has been a production of New Media Broadcasters.
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4: Your Weather Command forecast. Tonight, partly cloudy in the evening, then mostly cloudy with a 20% chance of rain showers after midnight. Patchy fog after midnight with lows in the upper 40s, east winds up to 10 miles per hour. Tomorrow, mostly sunny, patchy fog in the morning, slight chance of rain showers in the morning, then slight chance of thunderstorms in the afternoon. Highs in the lower 80s, southeast winds up to 5 miles per hour, shifting to the west in the afternoon.
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0: trying to come up with a new snappy slogan. 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

0: Oh, great weekend jam right there, Lil Nas X. And I'm Brian. Appreciate you so much for hanging out and listening here for your Saturday. Got more of your faves. On the way, some Hozier and Bruno Mars. 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
9: Your Weather Command forecast. Tonight, partly cloudy in the evening, then mostly cloudy with a 20% chance of rain showers after midnight. Patchy fog after midnight with lows in the upper 40s, east winds up to 10 miles per hour. Tomorrow, mostly sunny, patchy fog in the morning, slight chance of rain showers in the morning, then slight chance of thunderstorms in the afternoon. Highs in the lower 80s, southeast winds up to 5 miles per hour, shifting to the west in the afternoon. 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
1: ABC News, I'm Dave Packer. Tens of thousands without power across the Big Island of Hawaii as Hurricane Lala brings wind-toppled trees, knocking down multiple poles and structures along a 42-mile span of transmission lines. ABC meteorologist Nico Xazuri is tracking the storm.
2: It's not a direct hit. It's actually the rain bands that are hitting the Big Island right now and the outer rain bands that are hitting the other islands. So this will continue at least for the next few days as it continues its track further southwest through the ocean. But we're talking about some wind speeds anywhere up to 75 miles per hour. Again, this will weaken because it has made landfalls.
1: The National Hurricane Center says the Big Island saw a foot of rain in 12 hours. Heavy rains in the Midwest right through the weekend causing catastrophic floods and damage, and police arresting a 19-year-old who they say was not a student in connection with the shooting Saturday on the campus of the University of Virginia that left five people injured. This is ABC News.
3: In an interview with new media broadcasters, City of Havre Public Works Director Trevor Moore told us about the city council meeting on Monday night.
4: The August 17th meeting will be at 7 p.m. in the City Hall chambers, and one of the topics will be the beginning of the city budget process and the approval process and just the discussion on the upcoming year's budget.
3: You can find the agenda for Monday night's Havre City Council meeting at www.ci.havre.mt.us.
5: Governor Greg Gianforte this week recognized 12 Montana veterans with the 2025 Montana Governor's Veteran Commendation as part of his 56-county tour during ceremonies held in Lincoln, Ravalli, and Missoula counties. The Montana Governor's Veteran Commendation recognizes veterans who have honorably served in uniform and continue making meaningful contributions to their communities. Since 2021, more than 170 Montana veterans have received this honor. Quote, Montana's veterans represent the very best of our state, Governor Gianforte said. Quote, their service to our nation didn't end when they took off the uniform. These men and women continue serving their neighbors, mentoring the next generation, and strengthening communities across Montana. It's an honor to recognize their extraordinary contributions. End quote. Montana Fish, Wildlife, and Parks released the proposed 2027 through 2030 statewide fisheries management plan and associated environmental assessment for public review and comment. FWP will host a meeting at the Billings Public Library Community Room on Tuesday, August 18th at 6 p.m. to discuss updates to the plan. The plan, which is updated every 4 years, identifies statewide fisheries management goals, priorities, and strategies intended to sustain and enhance Montana fisheries and angling opportunities. Regular updates to the plan allow FWP staff to address emerging management priorities, incorporate new population trend data and other information, revise conservation strategies as needed, and respond to changing fish populations and habitat conditions. This has been a production of New Media Broadcasters.
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5: Your weather command forecast. Tonight, partly cloudy in the evening, then mostly cloudy with a 20% chance of rain showers after midnight. Patchy fog after midnight with lows in the upper 40s, east winds up to 10 miles per hour. Tomorrow, mostly sunny, patchy fog in the morning, slight chance of rain showers in the morning, then slight chance of thunderstorms in the afternoon. Highs in the lower 80s, southeast winds up to 5 miles per hour, shifting to the west in the afternoon.
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0: when your parents punished you by sending you to your room? But you know, now that's the only place you want to be. 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
16: Your weather command forecast. tonight. Partly cloudy in the evening, then mostly cloudy with a 20% chance of rain showers after midnight. Patchy fog after midnight with lows in the upper 40s, east winds up to 10 miles per hour.

0: tomorrow. Mostly sunny, patchy fog in the morning, slight chance of rain showers in the morning, then slight chance of thunderstorms in the afternoon. Highs in the lower 80s, southeast winds up to 5 miles per hour, shifting to the west in the afternoon.
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1: ABC News, I'm Dave Packer. Bands from Hurricane Lala lashing Hawaii's Big Island power out to tens of thousands, homes damaged. A shelter-in-place order issued by Governor Josh Green. ABC meteorologist Nico Kazuri is tracking the storm.
2: It's these outer rain bands that are just hammering the islands, bringing up to 2 feet of rain. Now, we're not talking about extremely heavy rain all at once, but the south and southeast portion of the island are going to be under a flash flood warning, so it will continue to weaken. But that doesn't mean that the storm couldn't re-intensify again, because these hurricanes, they just have a mind of their own.
1: And in Indiana, flash flooding leading to dozens of water rescue Saturday, the death toll rising in Indonesia after two powerful earthquakes. Rescuers are now frantically searching for survivors. Power outages slowing down rescue efforts. Police arresting a 19-year-old in connection with a shooting Saturday on the campus of the University of Virginia. Five people were injured, one said to be critically. This is ABC News.
3: United States Customs and Border Patrol have released their drug seizure statistics for July 2026. Seizures of cocaine, methamphetamine, heroin, fentanyl, and marijuana combined by weight increased to 26% from July of 2024. CBP has seized 54% more drugs this fiscal year through July than it seized during the same period of the fiscal year 2024. Fentanyl seizures increased by 3% from June 2026, with 1,054 pounds seized by July of 2026. Heroin seizures increased 20% from June, with 79 pounds seized in July 2026. In an interview with New Media Broadcasters, City of Havre Public Works Director Trevor Moore told us about the City Council meeting on Monday night.
4: The August 17th meeting will be at 7 p.m. in the City Hall chambers, and one of the topics will be the beginning of the city budget process and the approval process and just the discussion on the upcoming year's budget.
3: You can find the agenda for Monday night's Havre City Council meeting at www.ci.havre.mt.us.
5: The United States Justice Department announced on Friday that a federal court has entered a stipulated order against Amazon.com in a case investigated and referred to the department by the Federal Trade Commission. The order resolves allegations that Amazon violated the Fair Credit Reporting Act, and it requires Amazon to pay a $2.25 million civil penalty and follow practices that protect consumers whose identities have been stolen. In a complaint filed in the U.S. District Court for the District of Columbia, the government alleged that Amazon violated FCRA by failing to provide identity theft victims with requested records of transactions involving people believed to have fraudulently used those victims' identification and by failing to provide those records within 30 days of a request. This has been a production of New Media Broadcasters.
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5: Your Weather Command forecast. Tonight, partly cloudy in the evening, then mostly cloudy with a 20% chance of rain showers after midnight. Patchy fog after midnight with lows in the upper 40s, east winds up to 10 miles per hour. Tomorrow, mostly sunny, patchy fog in the morning, slight chance of rain showers in the morning, then slight chance of thunderstorms in the afternoon. Highs in the lower 80s, southeast winds up to 5 miles per hour, shifting to the west in the afternoon.
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0: Hey there, it's Kendall, and we got to talk about these 10 insults so clever you won't even realize you've been roasted. I love this list. But first, Barbie 2 may or may not happen. It's being hung up by how much Margot Robbie got paid for the first one. Barbie was a huge hit, so the sequel should be a no-brainer, but stories have been going around for several weeks. It's not coming together because certain people want too much money. Those certain people, Margot Robbie, Ryan Gosling, and director Greta Gerwig, they were all want significant upfront raises plus increases in back-end payouts. According to Variety, Margot made $50 million for both starring in the movie and producing it, and Gerwig reportedly pocketed tens of millions herself. So sources are saying Warner Brothers has made half a dozen offers over the years. They've all been rejected. One was even supposedly for life-changing money, and they're just turning it down. Margot and Ryan both received $12.5 million in salary for Barbie. Ryan's reportedly asking $20 million for the sequel.
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0: taking it down a notch because we're starting to make our competitors look bad. 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
2: Here's the deal. 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
14: Your Weather Command forecast. Tonight, partly cloudy in the evening, then mostly cloudy with a 20% chance of rain showers after midnight. Patchy fog after midnight with lows in the upper 40s, east winds up to 10 miles per hour. Tomorrow, mostly sunny, patchy fog in the morning, slight chance of rain showers in the morning, then slight chance of thunderstorms in the afternoon. Highs in the lower 80s, southeast winds up to 5 miles per hour, shifting to the west in the afternoon.
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0: A third-year medical student is back in Havre and back at Northern Montana Hospital, completing the first of his clinical rotations required to finish his medical degree. Spencer O'Bresley, a 2014 graduate of Havre High School, is a third-year student at Toro College of Osteopathic Medicine in Great Falls. He said he is excited to complete his elective clinical rotation back in Havre at the hospital where he was born and is learning a lot while working with Dr. Cameron Scranton during the rotation. Quote, "This is the best thing about following Dr. Scranton around, getting to see what it's like here in Havre. Every day is a little bit different." End quote. O'Bresley said he is planning to go into family medicine and obstetrics. Dr. Scranton said that once a medical student reaches their third year, they begin clinical rotations, which are graded components of their formal education. Students go to hospitals and spend several weeks working with doctors and learning how to apply what they have learned so far in medical school.
1: A Hardin man who had downloaded child sexual abuse material was sentenced Thursday to 4 years and 9 months in prison, followed by 8 years of supervised release, acting U.S. Attorney Mark Steger-Smith said. He was also ordered to pay a total of $10,100 in special assessments. Randall Allen Flatlip, 36 years of age, pleaded guilty in April earlier this year to one count of possessing child pornography. The government alleged in court documents that a cyber tip in July of 2022 alerted authorities that Flatlip, who was living in Hardin, had downloaded a video depicting a child under 12 engaged in sexually explicit conduct. Investigators received a search warrant for Flatlip's email where they learned multiple images and videos had been deleted prior to the search. Investigators interviewed a former roommate who said she once saw Flatlip watching child sexual abuse material on a mobile tablet. This has been a production of New Media Broadcasters.
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1: Your Weather Command forecast. Tonight, partly cloudy in the evening, then mostly cloudy with a 20% chance of rain showers after midnight. Patchy fog after midnight with lows in the upper 40s, east winds up to 10 miles per hour. Tomorrow, mostly sunny, patchy fog in the morning, slight chance of rain showers in the morning, then slight chance of thunderstorms in the afternoon. Highs in the lower 80s, southeast winds up to 5 miles per hour, shifting to the west in the afternoon.
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1: Just saying, Alexa, enable KRYK one time. Then hopefully Amazon won't change again. And all you say is, Alexa, open KRYK.

0: Now, see, when I read the headline, I thought it was going to be something different. KFC and Oreo have collaborated to create the fried chicken cookie. That sounds like it's going to be fried, right? Have you ever had a fried Oreo? I was imagining an Oreo fried in KFC batter, and I was like, hey, I would try that. Fried Oreos are very interesting, but it's not that. KFC and Oreo have collaborated. It's the typical Oreo chocolate wafer, but it isn't fried directly. Instead, the cream inside is the 11 herbs and spices flavor. So there's no actual chicken involved. And you can't even get it in the U.S. This is happening in China. But stay tuned. Maybe it'll come over.
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9: Your Weather Command forecast. Tonight, partly cloudy in the evening, then mostly cloudy with a 20% chance of rain showers after midnight. Patchy fog after midnight with lows in the upper 40s, east winds up to 10 miles per hour. Tomorrow, mostly sunny, patchy fog in the morning, slight chance of rain showers in the morning, then slight chance of thunderstorms in the afternoon. Highs in the lower 80s, southeast winds up to 5 miles per hour, shifting to the west in the afternoon.
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0: That's Somber. Kendall hanging with you. Love that you're listening. Happy weekend. Usher and Ari coming right up.
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1: ABC News, I'm Dave Packer. Bands from Hurricane Lala lashing Hawaii's Big Island, power out to tens of thousands, homes damaged. A shelter-in-place order issued by Governor Josh Green. ABC meteorologist Nico Kazuri is tracking the storm.
2: It's these outer rain bands that are just hammering the islands, bringing up to 2 feet of rain. Now, we're not talking about extremely heavy rain all at once, but the south and southeast portion of the island are going to be under a flash flood warning, so it will continue to weaken. But that doesn't mean that the storm couldn't re-intensify again, because these hurricanes, they just have a mind of their own.
1: And in Indiana, flash flooding leading to dozens of water rescues Saturday, the death toll rising in Indonesia after two powerful earthquakes. Rescuers are now frantically searching for survivors, power outages slowing down rescue efforts. Police arresting a 19-year-old in connection with a shooting Saturday on the campus of the University of Virginia. Five people were injured, one said to be critically. This is ABC News.
3: In an interview with new media broadcasters, City of Havre Public Works Director Trevor Moore told us about the city council meeting on Monday night.
4: The August 17th meeting will be at 7 p.m. in the City Hall chambers, and one of the topics will be the beginning of the city budget process and the approval process and just the discussion on the upcoming year's budget.
3: You can find the agenda for Monday night's Havre City Council meeting at www.ci.havre.mt.us.
5: Governor Greg Gianforte this week recognized 12 Montana veterans with the 2025 Montana Governor's Veteran Commendation as part of his 56-county tour during ceremonies held in Lincoln, Ravalli, and Missoula counties. The Montana Governor's Veteran Commendation recognizes veterans who have honorably served in uniform and continue making meaningful contributions to their communities. Since 2021, more than 170 Montana veterans have received this honor. Quote, Montana's veterans represent the very best of our state, Governor Gianforte said. Quote, their service to our nation didn't end when they took off the uniform. These men and women continue serving their neighbors, mentoring the next generation, and strengthening communities across Montana. It's an honor to recognize their extraordinary contributions. End quote. Montana Fish, Wildlife, and Parks released the proposed 2027 through 2030 statewide fisheries management plan and associated environmental assessment for public review and comment. FWP will host a meeting at the Billings Public Library Community Room on Tuesday, August 18th at 6 p.m. to discuss updates to the plan. The plan, which is updated every 4 years, identifies statewide fisheries management goals, priorities, and strategies intended to sustain and enhance Montana fisheries and angling opportunities. Regular updates to the plan allow FWP staff to address emerging management priorities, incorporate new population trend data and other information, revise conservation strategies as needed, and respond to changing fish populations and habitat conditions. This has been a production of New Media Broadcasters.
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5: Your Weather Command forecast. Tonight, partly cloudy in the evening, then mostly cloudy with a 20% chance of rain showers after midnight. Patchy fog after midnight with lows in the upper 40s, east winds up to 10 miles per hour. Tomorrow, mostly sunny, patchy fog in the morning, slight chance of rain showers in the morning, then slight chance of thunderstorms in the afternoon. Highs in the lower 80s, southeast winds up to 5 miles per hour, shifting to the west in the afternoon.
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1: 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And from that day on, whenever you say, Alexa, open KRYK, you got a best friend forever.

0: Hey there, it's Kendall giggling at this list. Someone on Threads had a challenge for the internet. I'm looking for insults so intelligent you don't even realize you've been roasted. And the internet delivered. For some reason, I want to read some of these in a British accent. Intelligence has been chasing you all your life, but you've always been too quick for it. Oh, that's a good one. You're the first person I've known who has actually met their full potential. You speak with great certainty for someone who hasn't finished thinking. The acoustics in your head must be amazing. You don't seem burdened by self-awareness. Oh, these are good. You remind me that evolution is a process, not a promise. I think this is my famous, I don't think your train of thoughts has a destination. Love it. Would you use any of these?
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0: 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Happy weekend. Stick around. I've got Gracie Abrams and Tate McRae on the way.
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8: Your Weather Command forecast. Tonight, partly cloudy in the evening, then mostly cloudy with a 20% chance of rain showers after midnight. Patchy fog after midnight with lows in the upper 40s, east winds up to 10 miles per hour. Tomorrow, mostly sunny, patchy fog in the morning, slight chance of rain showers in the morning, then slight chance of thunderstorms in the afternoon. Highs in the lower 80s, southeast winds up to 5 miles per hour, shifting to the west in the afternoon.
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1: ABC News, I'm Dave Packer. Tens of thousands without power across the Big Island of Hawaii as Hurricane Lala brings wind-toppled trees, knocking down multiple poles and structures along a 42-mile span of transmission lines. ABC meteorologist Nico Xizuri is tracking the storm.
2: It's not a direct hit. It's actually the rain bands that are hitting the Big Island right now and the outer rain bands that are hitting the other islands. So this will continue at least for the next few days as it continues its track further southwest through the ocean. But we're talking about some wind speeds anywhere up to 75 miles per hour. Again, this will weaken because it has made landfall.
1: The National Hurricane Center says the Big Island saw a foot of rain in 12 hours. Heavy rains in the Midwest right through the weekend causing catastrophic floods and damage, and police arresting a 19-year-old who they say was not a student in connection with the shooting Saturday on the campus of the University of Virginia that left five people injured. This is ABC News.
3: A third-year medical student is back in Havre and back at Northern Montana Hospital, completing the first of his clinical rotations required to finish his medical degree. Spencer O'Bresley, a 2014 graduate of Havre High School, is a third-year student at Toro College of Osteopathic Medicine in Great Falls. He said he is excited to complete his elective clinical rotation back in Havre at the hospital where he was born and is learning a lot while working with Dr. Cameron Scranton during the rotation. Quote, "This is the best thing about following Dr. Scranton around, getting to see what it's like here in Havre. Every day is a little bit different," end quote. O'Bresley said he is planning to go into family medicine and obstetrics. Dr. Scranton said that once a medical student reaches their third year, they begin clinical rotations, which are graded components of their formal education. Students go to hospitals and spend several weeks working with doctors and learning how to apply what they have learned so far in medical school.
4: A Hardin man who had downloaded child sexual abuse material was sentenced Thursday to 4 years and 9 months in prison, followed by 8 years of supervised release, acting U.S. Attorney Mark Steger-Smith said. He was also ordered to pay a total of $10,100 in special assessments. Randall Allen Flatlip, 36 years of age, pleaded guilty in April earlier this year to one count of possessing child pornography. The government alleged in court documents that a cyber tip in July of 2022 alerted authorities that Flatlip, who was living in Hardin, had downloaded a video depicting a child under 12 engaged in sexually explicit conduct. Investigators received a search warrant for Flatlip's email where they learned multiple images and videos had been deleted prior to the search. Investigators interviewed a former roommate who said she once saw Flatlip watching child sexual abuse material on a mobile tablet. This has been a production of New Media Broadcasters.
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4: Your Weather Command forecast. Tonight, partly cloudy in the evening, then mostly cloudy with a 20% chance of rain showers after midnight. Patchy fog after midnight with lows in the upper 40s, east winds up to 10 miles per hour. Tomorrow, mostly sunny, patchy fog in the morning, slight chance of rain showers in the morning, then slight chance of thunderstorms in the afternoon. Highs in the lower 80s, southeast winds up to 5 miles per hour, shifting to the west in the afternoon.
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0: 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We've been certified as the number one hit music station and the winner of this year's All Your Favorite Songs Award. Here, have another.
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0: I wonder where it's been. A California man just got an unexpected surprise when a postcard his parents mailed him from Copenhagen in July of 2000 finally showed up in his mailbox 26 years later. Both of Bob Shepherd's parents have since passed away, which makes the postcard that much more special. What a story. Stick around. A good looking playlist. We'll hear from Ben Camino, Chaperone. 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

0: 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Always make good choices. 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
3: Your Weather Command forecast. Tonight, partly cloudy in the evening, then mostly cloudy with a 20% chance of rain showers after midnight. Patchy fog after midnight with lows in the upper 40s, east winds up to 10 miles per hour. Tomorrow, mostly sunny, patchy fog in the morning, slight chance of rain showers in the morning, then slight chance of thunderstorms in the afternoon. Highs in the lower 80s, southeast winds up to 5 miles per hour, shifting to the west in the afternoon.
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0: We'll be happy together when you say, Alexa, enable KRYK the first time. 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

0: Hey, it's Kendall and Time of My Life. Oh, my new favorite song from Benson Boone. 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
1: ABC News, I'm Dave Packer. Bands from Hurricane Lala lashing Hawaii's Big Island, power out to tens of thousands, homes damaged. A shelter-in-place order issued by Governor Josh Green. ABC meteorologist Nico Kazuri is tracking the storm.
2: It's these outer rain bands that are just hammering the islands, bringing up to 2 feet of rain. Now, we're not talking about extremely heavy rain all at once, but the south and southeast portion of the island are going to be under a flash flood warning, so it will continue to weaken. But that doesn't mean that the storm couldn't re-intensify again, because these hurricanes, they just have a mind of their own.
1: And in Indiana, flash flooding leading to dozens of water rescues Saturday. The death toll rising in Indonesia after two powerful earthquakes. Rescuers are now frantically searching for survivors. Power outages slowing down rescue efforts. Police arresting a 19-year-old in connection with a shooting Saturday on the campus of the University of Virginia. Five people were injured, one said to be critically. This is ABC News.
3: In an interview with new media broadcasters, City of Havre Public Works Director Trevor Moore told us about the city council meeting on Monday night.
4: The August 17th meeting will be at 7 p.m. in the City Hall chambers, and one of the topics will be the beginning of the city budget process and the approval process and just the discussion on the upcoming year's budget.
3: You can find the agenda for Monday night's Havre City Council meeting at www.ci.havre.mt.us.
5: Governor Greg Gianforte this week recognized 12 Montana veterans with the 2025 Montana Governor's Veteran Commendation as part of his 56-county tour during ceremonies held in Lincoln, Ravalli, and Missoula counties. The Montana Governor's Veteran Commendation recognizes veterans who have honorably served in uniform and continue making meaningful contributions to their communities. Since 2021, more than 170 Montana veterans have received this honor. Quote, Montana's veterans represent the very best of our state, Governor Gianforte said. Quote, their service to our nation didn't end when they took off the uniform. These men and women continue serving their neighbors, mentoring the next generation, and strengthening communities across Montana. It's an honor to recognize their extraordinary contributions. End quote. Montana Fish, Wildlife, and Parks released the proposed 2027 through 2030 statewide fisheries management plan and associated environmental assessment for public review and comment. FWP will host a meeting at the Billings Public Library Community Room on Tuesday, August 18th at 6 p.m. to discuss updates to the plan. The plan, which is updated every 4 years, identifies statewide fisheries management goals, priorities, and strategies intended to sustain and enhance Montana fisheries and angling opportunities. Regular updates to the plan allow FWP staff to address emerging management priorities, incorporate new population trend data and other information, revise conservation strategies as needed, and respond to changing fish populations and habitat conditions. This has been a production of New Media Broadcasters.
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5: Your Weather Command forecast. Tonight, partly cloudy in the evening, then mostly cloudy with a 20% chance of rain showers after midnight. Patchy fog after midnight with lows in the upper 40s, east winds up to 10 miles per hour. Tomorrow, mostly sunny, patchy fog in the morning, slight chance of rain showers in the morning, then slight chance of thunderstorms in the afternoon. Highs in the lower 80s, southeast winds up to 5 miles per hour, shifting to the west in the afternoon.
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2: 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And all you say is, Alexa, open KRYK.

0: If you've been eyeing a particular car, now might be the time to make your move because someone just announced a handful of vehicles that are being discontinued after this year. Some well-known vehicles like the Ford Escape. Wow. It was a good 25 years. Volkswagen ID.4, it's an electric SUV that already headed for retirement. So the Jaguar F-Pace, this is the final internal combustion engine for Jaguar's gas-powered era. They're moving to an all-electric lineup. So long, Jaguar. Toyota GR Supra. The GR Supra will be no more after Toyota's partnership with BMW came to an end. The Tesla Model S, one of the most famous electric cars ever made, but all good things must come to an end.
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8: Your weather command forecast. Tonight, partly cloudy in the evening, then mostly cloudy with a 20% chance of rain showers after midnight. Patchy fog after midnight with lows in the upper 40s, east winds up to 10 miles per hour. Tomorrow, mostly sunny, patchy fog in the morning, slight chance of rain showers in the morning, then slight chance of thunderstorms in the afternoon. Highs in the lower 80s, southeast winds up to 5 miles per hour, shifting to the west in the afternoon.
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1: ABC News, I'm Dave Packer. Tens of thousands without power across the Big Island of Hawaii as Hurricane Lala brings wind-toppled trees, knocking down multiple poles and structures along a 42-mile span of transmission lines. ABC meteorologist Nico Cesuri is tracking the storm.
2: It's not a direct hit. It's actually the rain bands that are hitting the Big Island right now and the outer rain bands that are hitting the other islands. So this will continue at least for the next few days as it continues its track further southwest through the ocean. But we're talking about some wind speeds anywhere up to 75 miles per hour. Again, this will weaken because it has made landfalls.
1: The National Hurricane Center says the Big Island saw a foot of rain in 12 hours. Heavy rains in the Midwest right through the weekend causing catastrophic floods and damage, and police arresting a 19-year-old who they say was not a student in connection with the shooting Saturday on the campus of the University of Virginia that left five people injured. This is ABC News.
3: A third-year medical student is back in Havre and back at Northern Montana Hospital, completing the first of his clinical rotations required to finish his medical degree. Spencer O'Bresley, a 2014 graduate of Havre High School, is a third-year student at Toro College of Osteopathic Medicine in Great Falls. He said he is excited to complete his elective clinical rotation back in Havre at the hospital where he was born and is learning a lot while working with Dr. Cameron Scranton during the rotation. Quote, "This is the best thing about following Dr. Scranton around, getting to see what it's like here in Havre. Every day is a little bit different," end quote. O'Bresley said he is planning to go into family medicine and obstetrics. Dr. Scranton said that once a medical student reaches their third year, they begin clinical rotations, which are graded components of their formal education. Students go to hospitals and spend several weeks working with doctors and learning how to apply what they have learned so far in medical school.
4: A Hardin man who had downloaded child sexual abuse material was sentenced Thursday to 4 years and 9 months in prison, followed by 8 years of supervised release, acting U.S. Attorney Mark Steger-Smith said. He was also ordered to pay a total of $10,100 in special assessments. Randall Allen Flatlip, 36 years of age, pleaded guilty in April earlier this year to one count of possessing child pornography. The government alleged in court documents that a cyber tip in July of 2022 alerted authorities that Flatlip, who was living in Hardin, had downloaded a video depicting a child under 12 engaged in sexually explicit conduct. Investigators received a search warrant for Flatlip's email where they learned multiple images and videos had been deleted prior to the search. Investigators interviewed a former roommate who said she once saw Flatlip watching child sexual abuse material on a mobile tablet. This has been a production of New Media Broadcasters.
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4: Your Weather Command forecast. Tonight, partly cloudy in the evening, then mostly cloudy with a 20% chance of rain showers after midnight. Patchy fog after midnight with lows in the upper 40s, east winds up to 10 miles per hour. Tomorrow, mostly sunny, patchy fog in the morning, slight chance of rain showers in the morning, then slight chance of thunderstorms in the afternoon. Highs in the lower 80s, southeast winds up to 5 miles per hour, shifting to the west in the afternoon.
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0: we've got here is your favorite hit music starter pack. One radio, two ears, one volume knob, and the best hits all day long. 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

0: Risk It All from Bruno Mars, and so far the movie Barbie is Warner Brothers' biggest money-making movie. And over the past 3 years, they've made 6 offers to the director, the writer, Margot Robbie, and Ryan Gosling to do a sequel. They've turned them all down, feeling the offers weren't fair. 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
11: 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It appears by its own numbers, the U.S. government seems insolvent. 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
3: Your Weather Command forecast. Tonight, partly cloudy in the evening, then mostly cloudy with a 20% chance of rain showers after midnight. Patchy fog after midnight with lows in the upper 40s, east winds up to 10 miles per hour. Tomorrow, mostly sunny, patchy fog in the morning, slight chance of rain showers in the morning, then slight chance of thunderstorms in the afternoon. Highs in the lower 80s, southeast winds up to 5 miles per hour, shifting to the west in the afternoon.
4: 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One of college football's most sordid scandals ever thankfully comes to an end with quarterback Brendan Sorsby running off to the NFL supplemental draft. Good. That was the biggest waste of time ever, and it should have never happened in the first place.
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0: Teddy Swims continues to resonate because he writes about personal life events and fatherhood and healing. And he sings for you Mr. Know-It-All next.
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1: ABC News, I'm Brian Clark. A rare hurricane's having a major impact on Hawaii, where it's been blamed for one death. Over a foot of rain's been reported, along with 80-mile-an-hour winds. ABC's Melissa Adan is on Oahu.
2: It is impressive when you're talking about those steep mountains and the volcanoes. That is where we could see the potential of mudslides and landslides, making it so dangerous just to get around this big island. That is why right now all flights here on the island are grounded.
1: There are over 100,000 power outages reported. Severe weather in Indiana's blamed for 6 deaths since Tuesday, and President Trump Saturday approved an emergency declaration that allows FEMA to coordinate disaster assistance efforts. Ukraine's launched one of its largest aerial attacks on Russia of the war. At least 6 people in Russia have been killed in the attack that used hundreds of drones. Authorities in Kentucky say one person was killed and 5 were shot in total at a park in Louisville Saturday night. This is ABC.
3: In an interview with new media broadcasters, City of Havre Public Works Director Trevor Moore told us about the city council meeting on Monday night.
4: The August 17th meeting will be at 7 p.m. in the City Hall chambers, and one of the topics will be the beginning of the city budget process and the approval process and just the discussion on the upcoming year's budget.
3: You can find the agenda for Monday night's Havre City Council meeting at www.ci.havre.mt.us.
5: Governor Greg Gianforte this week recognized 12 Montana veterans with the 2025 Montana Governor's Veteran Commendation as part of his 56-county tour during ceremonies held in Lincoln, Ravalli, and Missoula counties. The Montana Governor's Veteran Commendation recognizes veterans who have honorably served in uniform and continue making meaningful contributions to their communities. Since 2021, more than 170 Montana veterans have received this honor. Quote, Montana's veterans represent the very best of our state, Governor Gianforte said. Quote, their service to our nation didn't end when they took off the uniform. These men and women continue serving their neighbors, mentoring the next generation, and strengthening communities across Montana. It's an honor to recognize their extraordinary contributions. End quote. Montana Fish, Wildlife, and Parks released the proposed 2027 through 2030 statewide fisheries management plan and associated environmental assessment for public review and comment. FWP will host a meeting at the Billings Public Library Community Room on Tuesday, August 18th at 6 p.m. to discuss updates to the plan. The plan, which is updated every 4 years, identifies statewide fisheries management goals, priorities, and strategies intended to sustain and enhance Montana fisheries and angling opportunities. Regular updates to the plan allow FWP staff to address emerging management priorities, incorporate new population trend data and other information, revise conservation strategies as needed, and respond to changing fish populations and habitat conditions. This has been a production of New Media Broadcasters.
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5: Your Weather Command forecast. Tonight, partly cloudy in the evening, then mostly cloudy with a 20% chance of rain showers after midnight. Patchy fog after midnight with lows in the upper 40s, east winds up to 10 miles per hour. Tomorrow, mostly sunny, patchy fog in the morning, slight chance of rain showers in the morning, then slight chance of thunderstorms in the afternoon. Highs in the lower 80s, southeast winds up to 5 miles per hour, shifting to the west in the afternoon.
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0: Ariana Grande, Hate That I Made You Love Me, and Only Murders in the Building co-star Selena Gomez has dealt with a lot of challenges in her life and career, and now a company claims to have invested around $1 million into Selena's company, and they say after doing so, she did little to help, and they've learned the company was falling apart behind the scenes. I'm Blake Powers. 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

Tabitha is a little stressed out. Ryan is a little stressed out. And Clarice is a little stressed out. I told him, have chips and dip, then call me later. And right now, here's 21 Pilots. Mm-hmm.

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2: Your Weather Command forecast. Tonight, partly cloudy in the evening, then mostly cloudy with a 20% chance of rain showers after midnight. Patchy fog after midnight with lows in the upper 40s, east winds up to 10 miles per hour. Tomorrow, mostly sunny, patchy fog in the morning, slight chance of rain showers in the morning, then slight chance of thunderstorms in the afternoon. Highs in the lower 80s, southeast winds up to 5 miles per hour, shifting to the west in the afternoon.
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0: From Billie Eilish to a life of sleeping all day and being up all night. That is the life of Dracula. Tame Impala next.
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0: A third-year medical student is back in Havre and back at Northern Montana Hospital, completing the first of his clinical rotations required to finish his medical degree. Spencer Obresley, a 2014 graduate of Havre High School, is a third-year student at Toro College of Osteopathic Medicine in Great Falls. He said he is excited to complete his elective clinical rotation back in Havre at the hospital where he was born and is learning a lot while working with Dr. Cameron Scranton during the rotation. Quote, "This is the best thing about following Dr. Scranton around, getting to see what it's like here in Havre. Every day is a little bit different." End quote. Obresley said he is planning to go into family medicine and obstetrics. Dr. Scranton said that once a medical student reaches their third year, they begin clinical rotations, which are graded components of their formal education. Students go to hospitals and spend several weeks working with doctors and learning how to apply what they have learned so far in medical school.
1: A Hardin man who had downloaded child sexual abuse material was sentenced Thursday to 4 years and 9 months in prison, followed by 8 years of supervised release, acting U.S. Attorney Mark Steger-Smith said. He was also ordered to pay a total of $10,100 in special assessments. Randall Allen Flatlip, 36 years of age, pleaded guilty in April earlier this year to one count of possessing child pornography. The government alleged in court documents that a cyber tip in July of 2022 alerted authorities that Flatlip, who was living in Hardin, had downloaded a video depicting a child under 12 engaged in sexually explicit conduct. Investigators received a search warrant for Flatlip's email where they learned multiple images and videos had been deleted prior to the search. Investigators interviewed a former roommate who said she once saw Flatlip watching child sexual abuse material on a mobile tablet. This has been a production of New Media Broadcasters.
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1: Your Weather Command forecast. Tonight, partly cloudy in the evening, then mostly cloudy with a 20% chance of rain showers after midnight. Patchy fog after midnight with lows in the upper 40s, east winds up to 10 miles per hour. Tomorrow, mostly sunny, patchy fog in the morning, slight chance of rain showers in the morning, then slight chance of thunderstorms in the afternoon. Highs in the lower 80s, southeast winds up to 5 miles per hour, shifting to the west in the afternoon.
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0: Ella Langley's Choosin' Texas. And if you're a Star Wars fan, one of its spinoffs is finally heading to streaming. Blake Powers here. The Mandalorian and Grogu, I think it's okay. And being it earned just $345 million, it's the lowest grossing live-action Star Wars movie to date. That tells me you listen to the reviews. And you'll be able to watch it on Disney Plus starting Wednesday, September 2nd. 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
11: 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It appears by its own numbers, the U.S. government seems insolvent. It's reported that the Treasury shows about $6 trillion in assets and over $47 trillion in liabilities. Add it all up, and it looks like the U.S. owes more than $130 trillion it doesn't have. 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

0: Justin Bieber with Love Yourself. I'm Blake Powers, and do love yourself. Don't talk about finances and work right before trying to go to sleep, because those are the two things most people think about when they first wake up. And to me, I'm okay with that, because I got the whole day to try to figure something out and hopefully shake the rest of it out of my head. Bruno Mars, Risk It All next.
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0: tomorrow. Mostly sunny, patchy fog in the morning, slight chance of rain showers in the morning, then slight chance of thunderstorms in the afternoon. Highs in the lower 80s, southeast winds up to 5 miles per hour, shifting to the west in the afternoon.
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0: 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Do it while you can, because eventually I think your insurance carrier will say, stop! No more with the flipping, because if you hurt, the tour doesn't go on. Benson Boone, next.
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2: ABC News, I'm Brian Clark. Lala's weakened to a tropical storm, and that means that all Hawaiian islands are now under a tropical storm warning. Lala's had a major impact, says ABC's Melissa Adan on Oahu.
3: The hurricane knocking out power for more than 100,000 homes and businesses overnight. Nearly 70% of the Big Island is in the dark right now, and a third of Maui County. Lala's eyewall brushed right up against the Big Island's southern tip, with wind gusts as high as 85 miles per hour, but not making landfall.
2: The storm blamed for at least one death in Hawaii. There are also more than six deaths in Indiana because of severe weather since Tuesday. President Trump authorized an emergency declaration. Authorities in the San Francisco Bay Area arrested two people and found more than 80 pounds of stolen mail. They also discovered among the mail checks, credit cards, and personal information, along with suspected drugs. This is ABC News.
4: The Havre City Council meets tomorrow night at 7 p.m.

0: and for their second meeting of the month featuring a packed agenda. The council will officially determine a vacancy in Ward 1. The vacancy was created by former Councilwoman Bonita Bernhardt stepping away for medical reason. The council will then discuss a resolution authorizing some city property as being unneeded and obsolete to be disposed, and they will discuss establishing a fee for copies of documents provided by city employees at the request of an individual or organization. Next, the council will consider the first reading of four resolutions that are part of the city budget. The resolutions deal with assessing a tax to city residents for streetlights, street maintenance, bullhook maintenance, and solid waste services. Finally, the Havre City Council will consider a slew of requests from individuals, the Havre Area Chamber of Commerce, and area businesses for street closures during Havre Festival days.
1: Hunters interested in purchasing leftover non-resident hound licenses can do so now. These licenses were left over after the regular drawing process and will be sold first come, first served, online or in person at any FWP office or license ambassador. Non-resident hound licenses are required for any non-resident using dogs to hunt lions, except for the following cases. Those hunting with a licensed outfitter, non-resident landowners who own 640 or more contiguous acres or non-paying guests of a non-resident landowner, non-resident licensed outfitters and guides are also excluded. For more information, contact FWP Licensing at 406-444-2950. University of Montana President Dr. Jeremiah Shin will present his first State of the University Friday, August 21st at the Montana Theater in the Performing Arts and Radio and Television Center building. Doors open at 8 a.m. and the event will begin at 8:30. The address will be followed by a reception. A live stream will also be available on YouTube for those unavailable to attend in person.
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1: And now, your Weather Command forecast. Today should be mostly sunny, with patchy fog in the morning and an overall precipitation chance of 20%, with the chance that it becomes thunderstorms late into the afternoon. Highs in the lower 80s, south winds up to 10 miles an hour, shifting to the west with gusts to around 25 in the afternoon. Tonight should be mostly cloudy with a 30% chance of precipitation and a chance it becomes thunderstorms as well, lows in the lower
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0: New in theaters, The Brink of War, rated PG. Based on history between the late U.S. President Ronald Reagan and Russia's late leader Mikhail Gorbachev. Just Google it. An excellent cast that deserves a better movie. 2.5 of 5 red binds. Also, The End of Oak Street, rated PG-13. 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Move over, Jurassic. 3.5 of 5 red binds. Finally, The Rivals of Amziah King, rated R. The southern-based, community-connecting, lift-you-up small story definitely deserves the big screen. 4 of 5 red binds. 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

0: gusts of 20%, with the chance that it becomes thunderstorms late into the afternoon. Highs in the lower 80s, south winds up to 10 miles an hour, shifting to the west with gusts to around 25 in the afternoon. Tonight should be mostly cloudy with a 30% chance of precipitation and a chance it becomes thunderstorms as well, lows in the lower 50s.
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0: 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Taylor Swift on the way.
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1: ABC News, I'm Brian Clark. The war in Iran has meant the USS Lincoln aircraft carrier has been at sea for 9 months, a record, and family members of some sailors say they're concerned about the conditions and the safety on board. President Trump dismissed their worries that the deployment's gone on for too long, and retired Admiral Mike Mullen tells ABC.
2: I was connected with Admiral Cooper last night, who was on the ship yesterday, and he told me he had a really good visit. He said many of these problems were early in the deployment and they were solved.
1: Lala's no longer a hurricane, but the now tropical storm has made a significant impact on Hawaii, where parts of the Big Island are expected to see almost 3 feet of rain. At least one person's been killed. There are over 128,000 power outages across Hawaii. The nation's second largest reservoir, Lake Powell in Utah and Arizona, has dropped to its lowest level on record. With Lake Mead, it supplies much of the water needed for cities, farms, and towns along the Colorado River.
3: The Phillips County Farm Services Agency office says that due to recent changes in drought criteria, Phillips County is now eligible for one monthly LFP payment for forage losses due to drought. Producers interested in applying will need to submit livestock numbers to their office, along with any updated livestock or land leases to initiate the application process. They also reminded producers that the deadline to obtain NAP insurance coverage for grazing, perennial, mixed forage, and fall seeded crops is September 30th, later this year, for the 2027 crop year. Please remember certain programs require insurance to be obtained in subsequent crop years as a condition of program payment issuance. Contact the Phillips County FSA office for

0: more details or if you have any questions.
1: Montana Republican United States Congressman Troy Downing joined members of the Dry Redwater Regional Water Authority Board in Sydney to discuss progress on H.R. 8745, his legislation to authorize construction of the Dry Redwater Rural Water System. H.R. 8745 would authorize construction of the Dry Redwater Rural Water System, which serves communities in Dawson, Garfield, Macon, Prairie, and Richland counties. These areas have historically faced poor water quality. The proposed system would include a water treatment plant, more than 1,300 miles of pipeline, 116 miles of electrical lines, 12 pump stations, and 6 storage tanks. University of Montana President Dr. Jeremiah Shin will present his first State of the University Friday, August 21st, at the Montana Theater in the Performing Arts and Radio and Television Center building. Doors open at 8 a.m. and the event will begin at 8:30. The address will be followed by a reception. A live stream will also be available on YouTube for those unavailable to attend in person. Shin took the university's helm on July 1st as UM's 20th president.
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1: And now, your Weather Command forecast. Today should be mostly sunny, with patchy fog in the morning, and an overall precipitation chance of 20%, with a chance that it becomes thunderstorms late into the afternoon. Highs in the lower 80s, south winds up to 10 miles an hour, shifting to the west with gusts to around 25 in the afternoon. Tonight should be mostly cloudy with a 30% chance of precipitation and a chance it becomes thunderstorms as well, lows in the lower 50s.
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0: control who walks into your life, but you can control what music you force them to listen to. 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

0: Do you remember in Toy Story 2, the Sarah McLachlan song that's playing as Jessie is abandoned by her original owner, Emily? So sad. Well, in Toy Story 5, there was supposed to be a scene where Jessie is reunited with a grown-up Emily, but they decided to cut that scene from the movie. And in my mind, I'm thinking that's a great idea because that scene can only end one way, right? Jessie and Emily get together. Jessie then comes to life and then punches Emily for abandoning her and making us all sit through that incredibly sad Sarah McLachlan song. Yeah, that's the only way that scene could have ended, right? Yeah, so I guess it makes sense that they cut it.
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0: trying to come up with a new snappy slogan. 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

0: So at the grocery store, if you have noticed that the cost of baby formula has been climbing, well, you can thank the lunkhead gym bros for that. Yeah, apparently protein maxing is now a thing where people are trying to eat as much protein during the course of the day as they can. Well, protein is a big ingredient in baby formula. Whey protein. Yeah, it's one of the most important ingredients because babies need all the stuff they need, but protein in particular. But yeah, because the gym bros are pounding protein, the price is going up everywhere else. So yeah, so you're paying a little extra for your baby formula so that the gym bro can get a little bit more shredded, which I think is a fair trade-off, right?
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4: And now your Weather Command forecast. Today should be mostly sunny, with patchy fog in the morning and an overall precipitation chance of 20%, with the chance that it becomes thunderstorms late into the afternoon. Highs in the lower 80s, south winds up to 10 miles an hour, shifting to the west with gusts to around 25 in the afternoon. Tonight should be mostly cloudy with a 30% chance of precipitation and a chance it becomes thunderstorms as well, lows in the lower 80s.

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1: ABC News, I'm Brian Clark. Conditions aboard the USS Abraham Lincoln aircraft carrier have been scrutinized. The ship's been at sea for 9 months amid the war with Iran. The acting Secretary of the Navy said on social media that, quote, deployments are hard and war is hell. He also admitted that a small number of service members had been treated for mental health problems, but there was no loss of life. Democratic Senator Ruben Gallego served in Iraq with the Marines, so there could be longer term issues.
2: Right now, the aircraft carrier is going to undergo a lot of maintenance. You're going to have problems with retention once people get back and families start meeting again. They're going to say, like, do I want to stay in the Navy? You're going to have some of the most experienced men and women. They're going to take a lot of their technical skills and walk away.
1: Tropical storm Lala's weakened from hurricane strength, but Hawaii is still under a tropical storm warning, and weather experts say it could take years to replenish key Colorado River reservoirs as Lake Powell has fallen to its lowest water level on record. This is AB.
3: The Phillips County Farm Services Agency office says that due to recent changes in drought criteria, Phillips County is now eligible for one monthly LFP payment for forage losses due to drought. Producers interested in applying will need to submit livestock numbers to their office, along with any updated livestock or land leases to initiate the application process. They also reminded producers that the deadline to obtain NAP insurance coverage for grazing, perennial, mixed forage, and fall-seeded crops is September 30th, later this year, for the 2027 crop year. Please remember certain programs require insurance to be obtained in subsequent crop years as a condition of program payment issuance. Montana Governor Greg Gianforte is more than halfway through his annual 56-county tour of the state. In an interview with new media broadcasters last week, the governor shared why he started these tours his first year in office.
4: And I'm there to listen, and that's really the point. That's why I do this tour. You know, the bigger something gets, and Montana's pretty big, you know, the farther you are from the truth if you're trapped in a office in Helena someplace. So you got to get out and visit with folks. And we use these visits to knock the rough edges off state government.
3: You can find more information about the 56-county tour on Governor Gianforte's official state website.
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0: Susie Hedlin announced last week the release of a new Montana-specific math skill map, giving teachers across the state a detailed roadmap of how math learning builds from elementary school through Algebra 1. The skill map was developed in partnership with New Classrooms Innovation Partners, a national nonprofit focused on math instruction, to complement the state's adoption of a new academic math standard. The map breaks down Montana standards into individual skill-specific pieces of math learning, whether procedural, conceptual, or applied, that can be taught and assessed in a single class period. This shows how each skill connects to the ones before and after it, helping teachers to see exactly how learning builds from one grade to the next.
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0: And now your Weather Command forecast. Today should be mostly sunny, with patchy fog in the morning and an overall precipitation chance of 20%, with the chance that it becomes thunderstorms late into the afternoon. Highs in the lower 80s, south winds up to 10 miles an hour, shifting to the west with gusts to around 25 in the afternoon. Tonight should be mostly cloudy with a 30% chance of precipitation and a chance it becomes thunderstorms as well, lows in the lower 50s.
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0: Just how do we know which songs are your favorites?
1: Well, it's science.
0: Or maybe it's the voodoo.
1: Either way, we get the job done.
2: Just saying, Alexa, enable KRYK one time. Then hopefully Amazon won't change again. And all you say is, Alexa, open.

0: Chuck D here. Hey, can we have a little chat for a brief moment? The American Red Cross says we are currently in a blood supply crisis. We just don't have enough blood to satisfy needs of those in medical conditions, hospitals, whatever. A couple years ago, I got diagnosed with a blood cancer, lymphoma, which isn't great. But one of the drawbacks is that I'm not able to donate blood. I used to donate with a great regularity, plasma, platelets, blood, whatever. But I can't do that anymore. Can I ask you a favor? Can you maybe help pick up the slack, like help us during this blood crisis? Set up an appointment to go donate some blood. Reach out to the American Red Cross. You can hit their website. There's other places in the area that will take your blood as well. Yeah, it just, you know, because we need some help. And unfortunately, I can't do it. And it's a huge bummer. So if you could pick up the slack, maybe donate some blood, boy, that would be huge. Thank you.
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An Air Canada pilot was arrested this week after an investigation uncovered that he has been flying for at least 17 years without a proper license. If convicted, he could face up to 5 years at Frontier.

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0: right. In Alaska recently, people have been getting sick with trichinosis. You want to know why? Because they are undercooking their walrus. That's right. The Center for Disease Control has said that if you're cooking walrus for your summertime barbecues, you got to make sure it gets above 160 degrees as far as the internal temperature goes. Otherwise, your cookout guests could get sick with trichinosis. Nobody wants that. So again, if walrus is on the menu this summer, make sure to cook it properly. You don't want your guests getting sick because of tainted walrus.
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9: And now your Weather Command forecast. Today should be mostly sunny, with patchy fog in the morning and an overall precipitation chance of 20%, with the chance that it becomes thunderstorms late into the afternoon. Highs in the lower 80s, south winds up to 10 miles an hour, shifting to the west with gusts to around 25 in the afternoon. Tonight should be mostly cloudy with a 30% chance of precipitation and a chance it becomes thunderstorms as well, lows in the lower 50s.
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0: 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Luke Combs, he's actually got 3 songs that have attained that status. 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
3: We're coming to you live from Chicago, where a fire has broken out on the west side. There's a rumor it started, can you believe this, in a barn. And now, the winds are picking up. Wait, we're getting reports it's jumped the street. Entire blocks are catching. People are leaving their homes. They're being told, everyone head for the lake. This is spreading faster than anyone expected. They're telling us to head for the lake now. Flames are leaping from rooftop to rooftop. The sky is glowing. There's embers falling like rain. We'll keep you informed.
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1: ABC News, I'm Brian Clark. Both political parties are focused on November's midterm elections, but Democrats also with an eye towards 2028. They have changed the order of the early presidential nominating states. South Carolina and Nevada will be the first two for Democrats. That relegates New Hampshire to third. Donna Brazile, an ABC News contributor, is the former DNC chair and says of the new schedule,
2: it will battle test our potential nominee. Will give them an opportunity to road test their message with black voters, rural voters, urban voters, working class voters.
1: The USS Lincoln aircraft carrier has been at sea for 9 months amid the war in Iran. President Trump has said it will be replaced with another ship, but he also said the deployment was not too long, responding to concerns from family members about onboard conditions. Hawaii remains under a tropical storm warning as a result of Lala, which weakened from hurricane strength, but it is blamed for at least one death. This is ABC News.
3: The Havre City Council meets tomorrow night at 7 p.m. for their second meeting of the month, featuring a packed agenda. The council will officially determine a vacancy in Ward 1. The vacancy was created by former Councilwoman Bonita Bernhardt stepping away for medical reason. The council will then discuss a resolution authorizing some city property as being unneeded and obsolete to be disposed, and they will discuss establishing a fee for copies of documents provided by city employees at the request of an individual or organization. Next, the council will consider the first reading of four resolutions that are part of the city budget. The resolutions deal with assessing a tax to city residents for streetlights, street maintenance, bullhook maintenance, and solid waste services. Finally, the Havre City Council will consider a slew of requests from individuals, the Havre Area Chamber of Commerce, and area businesses for street closures during Havre Festival days.
4: Hunters interested in purchasing leftover non-resident hound licenses can do so now. These licenses were left over after the regular drawing process and will be sold first come, first served, online or in person, at any FWP office or license ambassador. Non-resident hound licenses are required for any non-resident using dogs to hunt lions, except for the following cases. Those hunting with a licensed outfitter, non-resident landowners who own 640 or more contiguous acres or non-paying guests of a non-resident landowner, non-resident licensed outfitters and guides are also excluded. For more information, contact FWP Licensing at 406-444-2950. University of Montana President Dr. Jeremiah Shin will present his first State of the University Friday, August 21st, at the Montana Theater in the Performing Arts and Radio and Television Center building. Doors open at 8 a.m. and the event will begin at 8:30. The address will be followed by a reception.

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0: And now, your Weather Command forecast. Today should be mostly sunny, with patchy fog in the morning, and an overall precipitation chance of 20%, with the chance that it becomes thunderstorms late into the afternoon. Highs in the lower 80s, south winds up to 10 miles an hour, shifting to the west with gusts to around 25 in the afternoon. Tonight should be mostly cloudy with a 30% chance of precipitation and a chance it becomes thunderstorms as well. Lows in the lower 50s.
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0: your parents punished you by sending you to your room? Funny how now that's the only place you want to be. Well, thanks for bringing us along.
1: Say, Alexa, enable KRYK. And from that day on, whenever you say, Alexa, open KRYK, you've got a best friend forever.

Hey, do you like Kentucky Fried Chicken? Do you like Oreo cookies? Well, the two of them are collaborating to create a fried chicken cookie. And to that, I say no, absolutely not. Unacceptable. You can't just walk into a store and buy something that delicious. You have to go to the county fair. You have to park next to a cornfield, walk across sawdust, all the while smelling cow farts.

0: up to a sketchy tent run by a dude with a surprisingly low number of teeth as he deep fat fries an Oreo cookie. You have to earn something this delicious. Just can't walk into a store and buy this. Totally unacceptable.
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0: All right, millennials, I've got good news and better news. There is a new Camp Rock movie. Remember Camp Rock? The thing's almost 20 years old. Came out in 2008. You know you watched it, the Jonas Brothers and Demi Lovato. Okay, so that's the good news. What's the better news? Is that the Jonas Brothers are back. Yes, they are in Camp Rock 3, which is streaming now on Disney. You know you're going to watch.
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15: And now your Weather Command forecast. Today should be mostly sunny, with patchy fog in the morning and an overall precipitation chance of 20%, with the chance that it becomes thunderstorms late into the afternoon. Highs in the lower 80s, south winds up to 10 miles an hour, shifting to the west with gusts to around 25 in the afternoon. Tonight should be mostly cloudy with a 30% chance of precipitation and a chance it becomes thunderstorms as well, lows in the lower 50s.
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1: ABC News, I'm Mike Dubusky. Military officials now say a, quote, small number of service members aboard the USS Abraham Lincoln have been treated for mental health concerns. ABC's Martha Raddatz has more on the conditions on that ship in the Arabian Sea, which have come under increasing scrutiny.
2: They have not been in port all year, more than 200 days. And that really does put a strain on those sailors and Marines. I think that's why Admiral Cooper flew out there with these reports to kind of boost morale. They are getting relieved from another carrier in the next couple of weeks, but Democrats are demanding an investigation for the conditions on that ship.
1: Police still haven't made any arrests in yesterday's shooting at a park in Lexington, Kentucky, which left one person dead and four injured. One person was killed in Hawaii yesterday as Hurricane Lala, now downgraded to a tropical storm, made a close pass by the Big Island. This is ABC News.
3: The Phillips County Farm Services Agency office says that due to recent changes in drought criteria, Phillips County is now eligible for one monthly LFP payment for forage losses due to drought. Producers interested in applying will need to submit livestock numbers to their office, along with any updated livestock or land leases to initiate the application process. They also reminded producers that the deadline to obtain NAP insurance coverage for grazing, perennial, mixed forage, and fall-seeded crops is September 30th, later this year, for the 2027 crop year. Please remember certain programs require insurance to be obtained in subsequent crop years as a condition of program payment issuance. Contact the Phillips County FSA office for more details or if you have any questions.
4: Montana Republican United States Congressman Troy Downing joined members of the Dry Redwater Regional Water Authority Board in Sydney to discuss progress on H.R. 8745, his legislation to authorize construction of the Dry Redwater Rural Water System. H.R. 8745 would authorize construction of the Dry Redwater Rural Water System, which serves communities in Dawson, Garfield, Macon, Prairie, and Richland counties. These areas have historically faced poor water quality. The proposed system would include a water treatment plant, more than 1,300 miles of pipeline, 116 miles of electrical lines, 12 pump stations, and 6 storage tanks. University of Montana President Dr. Jeremiah Shin will present his first State of the University Friday, August 21st, at the Montana Theater in the Performing Arts and Radio and Television Center building. Doors open at 8 a.m. and the event will begin at 8:30. The address will be followed by a reception. A live stream will also be available on YouTube for those unavailable to attend in person. Shin took the university's helm on July 1st as UM's 20th president.
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1: And now your Weather Command forecast. Today should be mostly sunny, with patchy fog in the morning and an overall precipitation chance of 20%, with the chance that it becomes thunderstorms late into the afternoon. Highs in the lower 80s, south winds up to 10 miles an hour, shifting to the west with gusts to around 25 in the afternoon. Tonight should be mostly cloudy with a 30% chance of precipitation and a chance it becomes thunderstorms as well, lows in the lower 50s.
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That is Louis Capaldi. I am Chuck D. Hey, I mentioned earlier, Madonna celebrating a birthday today, 68 years old. Happy birthday also to Steve Carell, the incredibly funny Steve Carell, 64, and Vanessa Carlton, also celebrating a birthday today.

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Something, something, punchline.

0: 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So what were your other two wishes again?
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0: That is Emmy nominee Sabrina Carpenter. Remember a couple of months ago, The Muppet Show came back on Disney? Well, Sabrina wasn't only the guest on that show. She was also one of the producers. So she got herself an Emmy nomination. Here's hoping she wins. It was a really funny show.
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13: And now, your Weather Command forecast. Today should be mostly sunny, with patchy fog in the morning and an overall precipitation chance of 20%, with the chance that it becomes thunderstorms late into the afternoon. Highs in the lower 80s, south winds up to 10 miles an hour, shifting to the west with gusts to around 25 in the afternoon. Tonight should be mostly cloudy with a 30% chance of precipitation and a chance it becomes thunderstorms as well, lows in the lower 50s.
14: 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Good. That was the biggest waste of time ever, and it should have never happened in the first place.
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0: There's Teddy Swims, Backstreet Boys before that. That song is on the soundtrack to the new Paw Patrol movie out this weekend. 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
1: ABC News, I'm Mike Dubusky. Military officials are pushing back on reports of poor living conditions aboard the USS Abraham Lincoln, now saying a small number of service members have received mental health treatment. The Democratic National Committee this weekend voted to change its schedule of presidential primaries ahead of the 2028 election, putting the South Carolina and Nevada primaries ahead of the previous start to the calendar, Iowa. Former DNC Chair Donna Brazile on ABC's This Week spoke about those changes.
2: A Kerrville Area River Authority had given the...
1: Saying that she cares about Iowa and they have a gubernatorial candidate there. However, this is a different political climate and they want to test their candidates in a different set of states under different circumstances. And Tropical Storm Lala is continuing to move westward. It was downgraded from hurricane strength after making a close pass by Hawaii's Big Island overnight. One person was killed in a storm-related car crash. This is ABC News.
3: The Phillips County Farm Services Agency office says that due to recent changes in drought criteria, Phillips County is now eligible for one monthly LFP payment for forage losses due to drought. Producers interested in applying will need to submit livestock numbers to their office, along with any updated livestock or land leases to initiate the application process. They also reminded producers that the deadline to obtain NAP insurance coverage for grazing, perennial, mixed forage, and fall-seeded crops is September 30th, later this year, for the 2027 crop year. Please remember certain programs require insurance to be obtained in subsequent crop years as a condition of program payment issuance. Montana Governor Greg Gianforte is more than halfway through his annual 56-county tour of the state. In an interview with new media broadcasters last week, the governor shared why he started these tours his first year in office.
4: And I'm there to listen, and that's really the point. That's why I do this tour. You know, the bigger something gets, and Montana's pretty big, you know, the farther you are from the truth if you're trapped in a office in Helena someplace. So you got to get out and visit with folks. And we use these visits to knock the rough edges off state government.
3: You can find more information about the 56-county tour on Governor Gianforte's official state website.
5: Montana Superintendent of Public Instruction Susie Hedlund announced last week the release of a new Montana-specific math skill map, giving teachers across the state a detailed roadmap of how math learning builds from elementary school through Algebra 1. The skill map was developed in partnership with New Classrooms Innovation Partners, a national nonprofit focused on math instruction, to complement the state's adoption of a new academic math standard. The map breaks down Montana standards into individual skill-specific pieces of math learning, whether procedural, conceptual, or applied, that can be taught and assessed in a single class period. This shows how each skill connects to the ones before and after it, helping teachers to see exactly how learning builds from one grade to the next.
3: This has been a production of New Media Broadcasters.
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5: And now your Weather Command forecast. Today should be mostly sunny with patchy fog in the morning and an overall precipitation chance of 20% with the chance that it becomes thunderstorms late into the afternoon. Highs in the lower 80s, south winds up to 10 miles an hour, shifting to the west with gusts to around 25 in the afternoon. Tonight should be mostly cloudy with a 30% chance of precipitation and a chance it becomes thunderstorms as well, lows in the lower 50s.

0: taking it down a notch? Because we're starting to make our competitors look bad. But, nah. Here's another hit.
1: Just saying, Alexa, enable KRYK one time. Then hopefully Amazon won't change again. And all you say is, Alexa, open KRYK.

0: Was talking to my sister recently. 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
2: The U.S. Treasury quietly released its official financial report for 2025. It appears by its own numbers, the U.S. government seems insolvent. It's reported that the Treasury shows about $6 trillion in assets and over $47 trillion in liabilities. Add it all up, and it looks like the U.S. owes more than $130 trillion it doesn't have. If that were a family, they'd earn $52,000 a year, spend $73,000, and already be more than $1 million underwater. Any accountant would call that insolvent. So how does the government fix this? It can print money, which erodes your purchasing power, it can raise taxes, or it can cut benefits. And none of those can help to protect you. 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

0: 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Always make good choices. And it sounds like you're off to a good start. Because you're listening to
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10: On America's 250th birthday, we wonder, what if radio had been there from the start?
11: We're in our New York newsroom. It's just past midnight. Word is coming in that the luxury liner Titanic has struck ice in the North Atlantic. First reports tell us she's damaged, but stable, being taken under tow toward Halifax. Wait, hold on. We're, receiving a correction now.
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11: 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The Titanic! 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
13: And now your Weather Command forecast. Today should be mostly sunny, with patchy fog in the morning and an overall precipitation chance of 20%, with the chance that it becomes thunderstorms late into the afternoon. Highs in the lower 80s, south winds up to 10 miles an hour, shifting to the west with gusts to around 25 in the afternoon. Tonight should be mostly cloudy with a 30% chance of precipitation and a chance it becomes thunderstorms as well, lows in the lower 50s.
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1: ABC News, I'm Mike Dubusky. The slate of Democratic presidential primaries ahead of the 2028 election will look a little different. Yesterday, the Democratic National Committee voted to have South Carolina's primary come first on the calendar. However, before all that, the party will have to contend with the midterms in just a few weeks. USA Today Washington Bureau Chief and author Susan Page spoke on ABC's This Week.
2: We see this broad dissatisfaction in the Democratic Party, and age is part of it, the age of the leadership, priorities are part of it. There's a rising generation that feels that Democrats haven't fought hard enough and haven't fought on the right issues, and Gaza and support for Israel has become another really divisive issue in this party.
1: At least six people were killed this weekend in Indiana amid widespread severe weather. Officials in Hamilton County now say the floodwaters are beginning to recede. And tropical storm Lala continues to weaken after it made its close brush with Hawaii overnight. This is ABC News.
3: The Havre City Council meets tomorrow night at 7 p.m. for their second meeting of the month featuring a packed agenda. The council will officially determine a vacancy in Ward 1. The vacancy was created by former Councilwoman Bonita Bernhardt stepping away for medical reason. The council will then discuss a resolution authorizing some city property as being unneeded and obsolete to be disposed, and they will discuss establishing a fee for copies of documents provided by city employees at the request of an individual or organization. Next, the council will consider the first reading of four resolutions that are part of the city budget. The resolutions deal with assessing a tax to city residents for streetlights, street maintenance, bullhook maintenance, and solid waste services. Finally, the Havre City Council will consider a slew of requests from individuals, the Havre Area Chamber of Commerce, and area businesses for street closures during Havre Festival days.
4: Hunters interested in purchasing leftover non-resident hound licenses can do so now. These licenses were left over after the regular drawing process and will be sold first come, first served, online or in person at any FWP office or license ambassador. Non-resident hound licenses are required for any non-resident using dogs to hunt lions, except for the following cases. Those hunting with a licensed outfitter, non-resident landowners who own 640 or more contiguous acres, or non-paying guests of a non-resident landowner, non-resident licensed outfitters and guides are also excluded. For more information, contact FWP Licensing at 406-444-2950. University of Montana President Dr. Jeremiah Shin will present his first State of the University Friday, August 21st, at the Montana Theater in the Performing Arts and Radio and Television Center building. Doors open at 8 a.m. and the event will begin at 8:30. The address will be followed by a reception. A live stream will also be available on YouTube for those unavailable to attend in person.
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4: And now, your Weather Command forecast. Today should be mostly sunny, with patchy fog in the morning and an overall precipitation chance of 20%, with the chance that it becomes thunderstorms late into the afternoon. Highs in the lower 80s, south winds up to 10 miles an hour, shifting to the west with gusts to around 25 in the afternoon. Tonight should be mostly cloudy with a 30% chance of precipitation and a chance it becomes thunderstorms as well, lows in the lower 50s.
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0: Teddy Swims, Mr. Know-It-All. And I'm Brian. So you and I, we all grew up with the little golden books, and now you can pass down this tradition on to your kids. As Sabrina Carpenter is getting her own bio, little golden book style. You know, because nothing screams bedtime quite like introducing your five-year-old to being a modern pop star. Forget nursery rhymes, you can sing Espresso and Please, Please, Please. Also, a new Whitney Houston Barbie doll is about to come out. Whitney herself had this idea like 30 years ago, yet it never got off the ground until now, just in time to honor the late Whitney Houston on her birthday. Okay, so to recap, the toddlers are reading about pop stars, and grown, mature adults are playing with dolls.
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0: 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We've been certified as the number one hit music station and the winner of this year's All Your Favorite Songs Award. 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

0: Taylor and Opalite. And a big shout out to you if you're lounging around today being super, super lazy. I'm sure that you're enjoying and relaxing and eating up all your leftover food that you got yesterday for NFL preseason. Just enjoy the entire day, okay? Summer is ending. We are at back to school season. And just continue to doom scroll on your couch. On the way, Dua Lipa and Ariana Grande in minutes.
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14: And now your Weather Command forecast. Today should be mostly sunny, with patchy fog in the morning and an overall precipitation chance of 20%, with the chance that it becomes thunderstorms late into the afternoon. Highs in the lower 80s, south winds up to 10 miles an hour, shifting to the west with gusts to around 25 in the afternoon. Tonight should be mostly cloudy with a 30% chance of precipitation and a chance it becomes thunderstorms as well, lows in the lower 50s.
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0: Dua Lipa is now taking up pottery. You can see some videos that she posted on the gram. And her birthday is coming up this Saturday. She's turning 31.
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2: ABC News, I'm Mike Dubusky. Admiral Brad Cooper now says his visit to the USS Abraham Lincoln yesterday was awe-inspiring, adding that of the 11 active aircraft

0: Well, Democrats in Washington are calling for an investigation after reports of poor living conditions on that vessel. U.S. Senator Ruben Gallego speaking on ABC's This Week.
1: Right now, the aircraft carrier is going to undergo a lot of maintenance. You're going to have problems with retention once people get back and families start meeting again. They're going to say, like, do I want to stay in the Navy? You're going to have some of the most experienced men and women. They're going to take a lot of their technical skills and walk away.
0: The president's son-in-law, Jared Kushner, is going to meet with Israeli Prime Minister Benjamin Netanyahu tomorrow, two Israeli sources tell ABC News. And nearly 200,000 people remain without power in Hawaii after a close brush with Hurricane Lala this weekend. It is now a tropical storm. This is ABC News.
2: The Phillips County Farm Services Agency office says that due to recent changes in drought criteria, Phillips County is now eligible for one monthly LFP payment for forage losses due to drought. Producers interested in applying will need to submit livestock numbers to their office, along with any updated livestock or land leases to initiate the application process. They also reminded producers that the deadline to obtain NAP insurance coverage for grazing, perennial, mixed forage, and fall seeded crops is September 30th, later this year, for the 2027 crop year. Please remember certain programs require insurance to be obtained in subsequent crop years as a condition of program payment issuance. Contact the Phillips County FSA office for more details or if you have any questions.
3: Montana Republican United States Congressman Troy Downing joined members of the Dry Redwater Regional Water Authority Board in Sydney to discuss progress on H.R. 8745, his legislation to authorize construction of the Dry Redwater Rural Water System. H.R. 8745 would authorize construction of the Dry Redwater Rural Water System, which serves communities in Dawson, Garfield, Macon, Prairie, and Richland counties. These areas have historically faced poor water quality. The proposed system would include a water treatment plant, more than 1,300 miles of pipeline, 116 miles of electrical lines, 12 pump stations, and 6 storage tanks. University of Montana President Dr. Jeremiah Shin will present his first State of the University Friday, August 21st, at the Montana Theater in the Performing Arts and Radio and Television Center building. Doors open at 8 a.m. and the event will begin at 8:30. The address will be followed by a reception. A live stream will also be available on YouTube for those unavailable to attend in person. Shin took the university's helm on July 1st as UM's 20th president.
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3: And now, your Weather Command forecast. Today should be mostly sunny, with patchy fog in the morning and an overall precipitation chance of 20%, with the chance that it becomes thunderstorms late into the afternoon. Highs in the lower 80s, south winds up to 10 miles an hour, shifting to the west with gusts to around 25 in the afternoon. Tonight should be mostly cloudy, with a 30% chance of precipitation and a chance it becomes thunderstorms as well, lows in the lower 50s.
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0: If you hesitate turning off the radio just so you can hear one more song, you're our kind of listener.
1: 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And when she's finished spinning her magic, all you ever have to say is Alexa, open KRYK.
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0: Ella Langley, and she's in Texas. And I'm Brian. So back to school season is still going on. Hopefully you'll be able to make a couple new friends here in the next couple of weeks, no matter how shy you are. And of course, have fun with all your after school activities like football and band practice. And of course, getting together with your entire crew after school to do all your homework together. If you're in college, nothing like walking into your first day of class and awkwardly waiting for your teacher to show up. I don't know why. All my teachers were like always late. And of course, you have like yourself like a really cool coffee machine and air purifier to decorate your dorm room, right? And getting ready for high school and football college season. Oh man, I'm always looking forward to that. My question is though, do you have enough charms to decorate your backpack?
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2: The U.S. Treasury quietly released its official financial report for 2025. It appears by its own numbers, the U.S. government seems insolvent. It's reported that the Treasury shows about $6 trillion in assets and over $47 trillion in liabilities. Add it all up, and it looks like the U.S. owes more than $130 trillion it doesn't have. 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

0: 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And from that day on, whenever you say, Alexa, open KRYK, you got a best friend forever.
1: Shine bright like a diamond. 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

0: Riri and Diamonds, and I'm Brian. So this is kind of cool. A few hundred Nintendo game cartridges in pristine, never opened condition were found in a storage unit in Wisconsin by a video game store owner. Super Mario Brothers and Duck Hunt were found. Unopened, 100% in perfect condition. Apparently, these game cartridges were going to be melted down for scrap metal. And, of course, that didn't happen. And now these games are expected to head to auction, bringing in millions and millions of dollars. Man, talk about lucky. Good for those guys, right? In the meantime, my childhood is just sitting in boxes, collecting dust.
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10: Bear Paw Battlefield is the final stop on the 1,300-mile Nez Perce National Historic Trail. Walk on the ground where Chief Joseph and his band fought their last fight. 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Facilities include a picnic shelter and restrooms. Overnight camping is not permitted. The battleground is located 15 miles southeast of Chinook, with the tour starting at the Blaine County Museum in Chinook. 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
1: And now your Weather Command forecast. Today should be mostly sunny, with patchy fog in the morning and an overall precipitation chance of 20%, with the chance that it becomes thunderstorms late into the afternoon. Highs in the lower 80s, south winds up to 10 miles an hour, shifting to the west with gusts to around 25 in the afternoon. Tonight should be mostly cloudy with a 30% chance of precipitation and a chance it becomes thunderstorms as well, lows in the lower 50s.
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2: ABC News, I'm Mike Dubosky. The DNC voting this weekend to finalize the new order of states for the 2028 presidential nominating process. South Carolina will now hold its primary first. Not everyone's happy with the change. Details from ABC's Stephen Portnoy at the White House.
3: In theory, in 2028, New Hampshire could try to go first, put this new schedule to the test, put the DNC to the test, see if they'll seat the delegates from that state. It could pose a challenge for Democratic candidates. It's likely to be a wide open contest on both sides. And both parties have tried to put New Hampshire and Iowa in play in the general election. Iowa Democrats, we should mention, are miffed by this and say this plan is a mistake.
2: Cleanup efforts are underway in Indiana after several days of severe weather there, and heavy rain and dangerous winds continue to lash parts of Hawaii.

0: It dumped more than 30 inches of rain in some areas. This is ABC News.
1: The Phillips County Farm Services Agency office says that due to recent changes in drought criteria, Phillips County is now eligible for one monthly LFP payment for forage losses due to drought. Producers interested in applying will need to submit livestock numbers to their office, along with any updated livestock or land leases to initiate the application process. They also reminded producers that the deadline to obtain NAP insurance coverage for grazing, perennial, mixed forage, and fall-seeded crops is September 30th, later this year, for the 2027 crop year. Please remember certain programs require insurance to be obtained in subsequent crop years as a condition of program payment issuance. Montana Governor Greg Gianforte is more than halfway through his annual 56-county tour of the state. In an interview with new media broadcasters last week, the governor shared why he started these tours his first year in office.
2: And I'm there to listen, and that's really the point. That's why I do this tour. You know, the bigger something gets, and Montana's pretty big, you know, the farther you are from the truth if you're trapped in a office in Helena someplace. So you got to get out and visit with folks. And we use these visits to knock the rough edges off state government.
1: You can find more information about the 56-county tour on Governor Gianforte's official state website.
3: Montana Superintendent of Public Instruction Susie Hedlund announced last week the release of a new Montana-specific math skill map, giving teachers across the state a detailed roadmap of how math learning builds from elementary school through Algebra 1. The skill map was developed in partnership with New Classrooms Innovation Partners, a national nonprofit focused on math instruction, to complement the state's adoption of a new academic math standard. The map breaks down Montana standards into individual skill-specific pieces of math learning, whether procedural, conceptual, or applied, that can be taught and assessed in a single class period. This shows how each skill connects to the ones before and after it, helping teachers to see exactly how learning builds from one grade to the next.
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1: Here's your Weather Command forecast. Tonight, patchy smoke in the evening, mostly cloudy with slight chance of thunderstorms in the evening, then partly cloudy with slight chance of rain showers after midnight. Lows in the lower 50s, northwest winds up to 10 miles per hour with gusts up to 25 in the evening. Chance of precipitation, 20%. Tomorrow, partly sunny, slight chance of rain showers in the morning, then slight chance of thunderstorms in the afternoon. Highs around 80, northwest winds up to 10 miles per hour.
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0: of Nick, Kevin, and Joe as they are back in the new Camp Rock movie, which you can stream right now on Disney Plus. Yes, the Jonas Brothers are back as the band Connect 3, Joe Jonas, Shane Gray. It was definitely cool to see the guys and Demi Lovato at the red carpet premiere. The Joe Bros will be the halftime show next month in Australia when NFL season returns. And tonight, the guys are being named Disney Legends at the Disney Fan Convention D23. Those guys have definitely come a very long way when they used to call my radio show and request our music on Radio Disney.
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0: Alex Warren and Ordinary, and I'm Brian. Well, earlier I was mentioning the Disney fan convention taking place this weekend, D23. All the cool Disney news of upcoming movies, shows, fashions, and of course updates on the theme parks have been coming across all your social feeds. Even if you claim that you're not a Disney fan, I know that you can't help yourself with being entertained by Star Wars, Marvel, The Simpsons, princesses. Basically, Mickey Mouse and all of his friends pretty much own all your childhood, right? Okay, I need a churro now.
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12: Here's your Weather Command forecast. Tonight, patchy smoke in the evening, mostly cloudy with slight chance of thunderstorms in the evening, then partly cloudy with slight chance of rain showers after midnight. Lows in the lower 50s, northwest winds up to 10 miles per hour with gusts up to 25 in the evening. Chance of precipitation, 20%. Tomorrow, partly sunny, slight chance of rain showers in the morning, then slight chance of thunderstorms in the afternoon. Highs around 80, northwest winds up to 10 miles per hour.
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0: Sabrina Carpenter tearing things up here for your Sunday with Please, Please, Please. And in minutes, you're going to hear some Tim and Paula and Jenny and Dracula.
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1: ABC News, I'm Mike Dabosky. Military officials, including Admiral Brad Cooper, are pushing back on reports of poor living conditions aboard the USS Abraham Lincoln, which hasn't been into port in more than 200 days. At least seven people are now confirmed dead in Indiana after days of severe rain leading to flooding. Mayor Chris Jensen of hard-hit Noblesville said many residents have been displaced.
2: We have numerous hotels and public facilities. So when we talk about sheltering, we're sheltering those in locations that already are established. They meet health code, they have bathrooms, they have privacy, they have bedding, they have food sources nearby.
1: Hawaii's Governor Josh Green now says the Big Island sustained the most damage after a close brush with Hurricane Lala this weekend. Some residents have been left without a home there.
3: 100 houses or more are damaged and lost. Thank God it appears that no one died.
1: Lala has since been downgraded into a tropical storm. This is ABC News.
4: The Havre City Council meets tomorrow night at 7 p.m. for their second meeting of the month featuring a packed agenda. The council will officially determine a vacancy in Ward 1. The vacancy was created by former Councilwoman Bonita Bernhardt stepping away for medical reason. The council will then discuss a resolution authorizing some city property as being unneeded and obsolete to be disposed, and they will discuss establishing a fee for copies of documents provided by city employees at the

0: first reading of four resolutions that are part of the city budget. The resolutions deal with assessing a tax to city residents for streetlights, street maintenance, bullhook maintenance, and solid waste services. Finally, the Havre City Council will consider a slew of requests from individuals, the Havre Area Chamber of Commerce, and area businesses for street closures during Havre Festival days.
1: Hunters interested in purchasing leftover non-resident hound licenses can do so now. These licenses were left over after the regular drawing process and will be sold first come, first served, online or in person at any FWP office or license ambassador. Non-resident hound licenses are required for any non-resident using dogs to hunt lions, except for the following cases. Those hunting with a licensed outfitter, non-resident landowners who own 640 or more contiguous acres, or non-paying guests of a non-resident landowner, non-resident licensed outfitters and guides are also excluded. For more information, contact FWP Licensing at 406-444-2950. University of Montana President Dr. Jeremiah Shin will present his first State of the University Friday, August 21st at the Montana Theater in the Performing Arts and Radio and Television Center building. Doors open at 8 a.m. and the event will begin at 8:30. The address will be followed by a reception. A live stream will also be available on YouTube for those unavailable to attend in person.
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0: Here's your Weather Command forecast. Tonight, patchy smoke in the evening, mostly cloudy with slight chance of thunderstorms in the evening, then partly cloudy with slight chance of rain showers after midnight. Lows in the lower 50s, northwest winds up to 10 miles per hour with gusts up to 25 in the evening. Chance of precipitation, 20%. Tomorrow, partly sunny, slight chance of rain showers in the morning, then slight chance of thunderstorms in the afternoon. Highs around 80, northwest winds up to 10 miles per hour.
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0: 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I mean, unless you want to pay us.
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2: 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And from that day on, whenever you say, Alexa, open KRYK, you got a best friend forever.

0: Olivia Dean, So Easy to Fall in Love. And I'm Brian. Well, if you didn't take in the Spider-Man movie for a third week, and I know that you've seen this thing like, what, four times already, there's actually a few new films that you and your date can take in later tonight or this week. And the one that I'm really looking forward to is Nimrods, a coming-of-age comedy of a garage punk band and their adventures driving cross-country to get to their gig in Los Angeles. This film is inspired by the early days of the punk band Green Day. You also have a sci-fi thriller, The End of Oak Street, starring Anne Hathaway and Ewan McGregor and a bunch of dinosaurs. I need to rewatch that trailer and see how that is. You can also take the kids to go see the new Paw Patrol movie. And streaming on Disney Plus, you've got Nick Kevin and Joe Jonas. The Jonas Brothers are back with Camp Rock 3.
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9: The U.S. Treasury quietly released its official financial report for 2025. It appears by its own numbers, the U.S. government seems insolvent. It's reported that the Treasury shows about $6 trillion in assets and over $47 trillion in liabilities. Add it all up, and it looks like the U.S. owes more than $130 trillion it doesn't have. 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
10: Here's your Weather Command forecast. Tonight, patchy smoke in the evening, mostly cloudy with slight chance of thunderstorms in the evening, then partly cloudy with slight chance of rain showers after midnight. Lows in the lower 50s, northwest winds up to 10 miles per hour with gusts up to 25 in the evening. Chance of precipitation, 20%. Tomorrow, partly sunny, slight chance of rain showers in the morning, then slight chance of thunderstorms in the afternoon. Highs around 80, northwest winds up to 10 miles per hour.
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1: ABC News, I'm Wayne Cabot. President Trump now ordering the Pentagon to scale back U.S. joint exercises with South Korea, calling the exercises hostile to North Korea, which he says has been respectful, and he cites South Korea's refusal to help fight Iran. Iran putting bounties now on the heads of U.S. soldiers, $30,000 dead or alive for each captured American. Former Joint Chiefs Chairman Admiral Mike Mullen on ABC's This Week saying U.S. troops at sea are being stretched because Iran has destroyed many U.S. bases where aircraft carriers normally would stop.
2: It's significant and it's tough. Those deployments are very, very difficult. Historically, we've been able to typically go to a port to take a break, do maintenance, and then come back online, even back in Vietnam.
1: The AP saying President Trump's son-in-law, Jared Kushner, sat down today with the leader of Hamas, a group the U.S. has called a terror organization. This is ABC News.
3: The Phillips County Farm Services Agency office says that due to recent changes in drought criteria, Phillips County is now eligible for one monthly LFP payment for forage losses due to drought. Producers interested in applying will need to submit livestock numbers to their office, along with any updated livestock or land leases to initiate the application process. They also reminded producers that the deadline to obtain NAP insurance coverage for grazing, perennial, mixed forage, and fall-seeded crops is September 30th, later this year, for the 2027 crop year. Please remember certain programs require insurance to be obtained in subsequent crop years as a condition of program payment issuance. Contact the Phillips County FSA office for more details or if you have any questions.
4: Montana Republican United States Congressman Troy Downing joined members of the Dry Redwater Regional Water Authority Board in Sydney to discuss progress on H.R. 8745, his legislation to authorize construction of the Dry Redwater Rural Water System. H.R. 874

0: is in Dawson, Garfield, Macon, Prairie, and Richland counties. These areas have historically faced poor water quality. The proposed system would include a water treatment plant, more than 1,300 miles of pipeline, 116 miles of electrical lines, 12 pump stations, and 6 storage tanks. University of Montana President Dr. Jeremiah Shin will present his first State of the University Friday, August 21st, at the Montana Theater in the Performing Arts and Radio and Television Center building. Doors open at 8 a.m. and the event will begin at 8:30. The address will be followed by a reception. A live stream will also be available on YouTube for those unavailable to attend in person. Shin took the university's helm on July 1st as UM's 20th president.
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1: Here's your Weather Command forecast. Tonight, patchy smoke in the evening, mostly cloudy with slight chance of thunderstorms in the evening, then partly cloudy with slight chance of rain showers after midnight. Lows in the lower 50s, northwest winds up to 10 miles per hour with gusts up to 25 in the evening. Chance of precipitation, 20%. Tomorrow, partly sunny, slight chance of rain showers in the morning, then slight chance of thunderstorms in the afternoon. Highs around 80, northwest winds up to 10 miles per hour.
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Hey, it's me, Brian. Appreciate you so much for hanging out with me here on the Sunday. This track here from Dominic Fike came out like 8 years ago, and thanks to you and TikTok, it's popular all over again. This is Baby Doll.

0: weekend, you better listen to us a lot. 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
1: 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And when she's finished spinning her magic, all you ever have to say is, Alexa, open KRYK.

Amazon has made a change. 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And from that day forward, just say, Alexa, open KRYK.

0: Oh, man, I love her. She is just so extremely talented. I'm a big fan. Gracie Abrams and Hit the Wall. So Oreo has three new flavors out. Banana pudding, deep fried Oreos, and chicken and waffles. This is going to be like sending my blood sugar way up. The cool thing is that you can order these flavors right now online, and you get to vote which one gets to be sold permanently. And if that's not enough snack news for you, 7-Up is reformulating the recipe. 7-Up will now be more of a lime-lemon flavor versus their standard lemon-lime. Okay, so outside of wording, like, what's the difference here? I mean, 7-Up has been around for, like, what, close to 100 years? Why are they messing with it?
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15: Here's your Weather Command forecast. Tonight, patchy smoke in the evening, mostly cloudy with slight chance of thunderstorms in the evening, then partly cloudy with slight chance of rain showers after midnight. Lows in the lower 50s, northwest winds up to 10 miles per hour with gusts up to 25 in the evening. Chance of precipitation, 20%. Tomorrow, partly sunny, slight chance of rain showers in the morning, then slight chance of thunderstorms in the afternoon. Highs around 80, northwest winds up to 10 miles per hour.
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1: Welcome to Insight with New Media Broadcasters. I'm Joshua Weiss. Today we sat down with Police and Resource Officer Tanner Donovan to discuss the logistics of being a school resource officer, as well as some safety tips to encourage drivers to maintain a watchful eye as the school year starts back up.
2: The school resource officer program, I'm basically like a liaison between the police department and the school district. So I cover all the schools, about 1,500-ish kids every day. Do everything from school safety talks, talk about the Constitution, Fourth Amendment, First Amendment, Second Amendment. Really just, I like to do anything that I can inside of the school. Some days I'm a counselor, some days I'm a basketball player. It just kind of all depends, varies. Slowing down, right? It's not a perfect time to be on the roadway first thing in the morning because there's a lot of parent drop-off type stuff. So slowing down is really big. Obeying the speed limit signs kind of goes hand in hand with that. Every block around a school is 15 mile an hour speed limit, so you got to watch for that. There's pedestrians, there's little kids going across the crosswalks. Just being aware of what's going on around you, putting that cell phone down, turning it off, and you know, just being aware of your surroundings is the biggest thing. Also, obviously, we want people to wear seat belts and do that sort of thing. And that kind of transitions into bus stops, right? So buses have flashing yellow lights, which is a yield or slow down. And then they have a red light, which is a crossing arm that also comes out as well. So when you see those red lights, you are required to stop and come to a complete stop and stay stopped until the crossing arm and the red light and everything is gone. So that's kind of one of my pet peeves. If you are seen doing that, you know, disregarding the red lights on the buses, that's an enforceable offense and one thing that I take very serious, because the last thing I want to do is have to go to a accident scene where a child is hit by a car just because someone's not paying attention. Uncontrolled intersection is a four-way intersection that has no sort of yield signs or stop signs. They have no signs whatsoever. And it's kind of the old rule of thumb. Slow down, stop, make sure the vehicle, there's no vehicles on your right, because the vehicle that's on the right has the right of way. So that's the biggest thing, is just checking who's on your right and being aware of intersections around the schools. There's a couple near the high school that people think are through streets, but they're actually ones that have they're uncontrolled. They have no sort of stop signs and everything like that. So that's the biggest thing on those.
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1: ABC News, I'm Wayne Cabot. President Trump wants to cancel war games planned this week with South Korea. But because these joint exercises have been planned for so long, he's ordering the Pentagon to cut them back, saying North Korea has not been a threat, even as military experts say that North Korea has been providing Iran with missiles. Iran now announcing bounties on the heads of U.S. soldiers, $30,000 dead or alive. Democrats in Washington are calling for an investigation into conditions on board the USS Abraham Lincoln, deployed in the Middle East for more than 200 days. Senator Ruben Gallego was a Marine in Iraq.
2: There's a deep, deep, deep mistrust of this leadership. The Secretary of Defense is absolutely not qualified to be leading the Department of Defense.
1: He was on ABC's This Week. Hamas, long considered a threat, a terror group by the U.S., sat down today with President Trump's son-in-law, Jared Kushner. The AP saying they met for 2 hours in Egypt. This is ABC News.
3: The Phillips County Farm Services Agency office says that due to recent changes in drought criteria, Phillips County is now eligible for one monthly LFP payment for forage losses due to drought. Producers interested in applying will need to submit livestock numbers to their office, along with any updated livestock or land leases to initiate the application process. They also reminded producers that the deadline to obtain NAP insurance coverage for grazing, perennial, mixed forage, and fall-seeded crops is September 30th, later this year, for the 2027 crop year. Please remember certain programs require insurance to be obtained in subsequent crop years as a condition of program payment issuance. Montana Governor Greg Gianforte is more than halfway through his annual 56-county tour of the state. In an interview with new media broadcasters last week, the governor shared why he started these tours his first year in office.
4: And I'm there to listen, and that's really the point. That's why I do this tour. You know, the bigger something gets, and Montana's pretty big, you know, the farther you are from the truth if you're trapped in a office in Helena someplace. So you got to get out and visit with folks. And we use these visits to knock the rough edges off state government.
3: You can find more information about the 56-county tour on Governor Gianforte's official state website.
5: Montana Superintendent of Public Instruction Susie Hedlin announced last week the release of a new Montana-specific math skill map, giving teachers across the state a detailed roadmap of how math learning builds from elementary school through Algebra 1. The skill map was developed in partnership with New Classrooms Innovation Partners, a national nonprofit focused on math instruction, to complement the state's adoption of a new academic math